0: And all you had an R signing sheet, and we have it documented as precinct one. That's precinct one.
1: Careful.
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0: Charlie Bravo Alpha 391, Charlie Bravo Alpha 391, it's a Nissan Altima. The room in color, the owner has lost her keys at the Roses. Just have officers to keep it on round. Somebody's probably going to try to pick it up.
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0: 54, I'm talking about the address of the Roses. What do you have on for?
2: I want to say, it's gonna be 2889 Terry Road. Ooh, well, this road is closed down. Let me find, stand by.
0: Therefore, that new address should be 3366 Terry Road. That's the new address for the Roses. If you would make the adjustments to the case.
2: Thank
3: you so much. For the
2: maintenance personnel.
3: That's a negative.
2: The number that you gave me, the 601-942-9002, was that number on a piece of paper by the office or near the office? Yeah.
3: One of the tenants gave it to me off a keychain, said it was some management

0: Partners in his boot, man, rear shirt, blue and black shorts, and location with a firearm cache and house making threat. Seen all seen with a firearm at this time. Unit mule across the SA by cam.
1: That's a, what's the location? Blue with a garage.
0: 3913 Atlanta Drive, 3913 Atlanta Drive, Cross Street, Savannah.
1: He's right behind you. Morning, bro. I just think that's what I'm going to do.

0: Okay, cool. You know whether or not the male name is Juan?
1: No, no, no.

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1: man, I see walking down Alana, going towards Savannah Street.
2: I'm a three, I got him right here. I'm at the corner of Savannah Street and Taylor Road.
3: Stop.
4: What route? 20. 2, I'm coming down, RC.
0: I'm on the 3-bit. Be advised, you, Kashi is on.
4: 9-7, put me up.

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1: Mile 3 to Bravo 1. 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
2: Go ahead, bro.
1: Make contact with the client at first.
2: Yeah, bro, let me pull him up.
3: I'm gonna go back up here and see that he calls in today.

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1: Yeah, 13 Lano Drive. 3913 Lano Drive.

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We have a silent panic, no key holder around.

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1: What's your name, man?
0: 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Trying to make contact with the owners of the abandoned restaurant on Panorama Road.
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1: Go ahead.
0: Bomber Bravo 2 to the panic alarm at 123 West North Side Drive. We're getting reports of gunfire in the area from Oakland Drive and El Rosa Drive.
1: 10-4. Two dispatch, what's supposed to be going on out here?
0: The panic alarm for the John Gabriel Market West North Side Drive and Oakland Drive. We have multiple complaints. Concerned citizens calling in, they're hearing gunfire in the area of Del Rosa and Oakland.
1: Simple, there's no fight out here, 1, 2, 3. My name is Chick, it's alarm.

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0: Man. Someone back on info.
1: That's negative.
0: 10-4.

0: for one Hispanic male in custody. I'm be transporting them to downtown City Hall and starting mileage 146-160, 146-160, 1934.
1: 1934.
0: Also, pull me a case number, multiple charges, disorderly conduct, resisting arrest.

0: case number 26-07-00848-00848.
1: Half a nightmare.
2: Half a nightmare. Charlie Kennedy from there, I'm looking at the corner of a reasonable Port Carolina Road. I'm going to be at the old Fortune Asian Market restaurant.
0: Trevor, what's that restaurant name?
2: A Fortune Asian Market restaurant. It looks like it's going to be 1169 County Line Road.
0: Trevor,

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1: Go ahead. 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
1: Okay. 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
1: And this is Mission 4921 Oakley Drive, 4921 Oakley, crossing Oak Creek Drive, see Mary Smith, in reference to a broken bedroom window, 4921 Oakley Drive.
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0: client.
1: Travis Stop 55, southbound 531, Charlie Foxtrot, over Delta. Going to be a white Nissan Altima. Put it near mile marker 86. We're 28, 29 on the
0: tree. We have to switch over the info.

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1: 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That's Lakeland Drive and Flint Drive. They have with one of our wanted subjects, C-24, Grand Larson. 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
0: Thank you.

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1: Oh, God, this is bad.

0: units, they call it 391 Lanos Drive, the unit was just on. Be advised to get a call at multiple calls by the gate about a disturbance. Please, are you
1: going to copy traffic? Yeah, Temple, 1 Bravo 1, I'm flipping around. I'm going to go right back to this.
0: Oh, Bravo 2.
1: Go ahead.
0: Temple, what's your status?
1: 10-8-0.
0: No, drop back to 3913 Lano Drive, 3913 Lano Drive, so the disturbance out there.
1: Simple. It's probably going to be your brother that walked around now.
0: Sam, did you copy this traffic?
1: Simple.
0: Why not?

0: Engine 15, respond to a medical call at 241 Springfield Circle. 241 Springfield Circle. AMR advised in need of lifting assistance. Remain on fire dispatch.
1: Please stand your route.
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0: 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Calling our concerned citizen. It's been a long in the area. It's time to sell security cameras. Big concern because he's not identifying himself or the company he works for. Oakland Avenue.
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0: Go ahead, Dave.
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0: 4.
2: It's going to be 1046. I talked to some people out here that's been out here. Their vehicle was broke down, and everybody, they didn't hear any shots either. 10-4.

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0: That's clear, we're en route.
1: Who is it?

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Engine 6. Respond to Lindsay Drive and McCain Avenue. Lindsay Drive and McCain Avenue for a trash fire. Remain on fire dispatch.

457 Trent Drive, 457 Trent Drive. Speak to Dr. John, the reference to four subjects, getting something out of her mailbox. She wants to go PD about it and still walk around the area.

0: be advised that direct address may be 508 Lindsay Drive, 508 Lindsay Drive. Well, the trash fire may be a citizen just called in to update the information.
1: Any topic?
2: No, no, to 1 and 2. Go ahead. Yeah, well, let's just tell him to get on where he got to go. We don't have to stay out there. Let's get, we can tell him to get on where he got to go. If he come back, then he can go to jail too.
3: 10-4, just be advised, we spoke with a sister. It's civil. They going to pay for the damages done to the property. They were contracted to do a job, so they going to pay for it.
2: That's 10-4. Go call the car.
1: That's 10-4, Bravo 1 and Bravo 2. I'm going to show you both of you on the state 10-8. Bravo 1, Skyback responding to 492 on Oakleaf Drive. 492 on Oakleaf Drive.
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1: 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It's going to be General Motion OT holder.
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0: Negative.
1: It's clear, just checking on you.
2: Springfield Commander, Risky 20.
0: Go ahead, Risky 20.
2: Risky 20, we got rocks, but we definitely gonna need help getting it out of here. It's kind of tight.
0: That's different. We're pulling up on the frame. You got it.
1: Copy dispatch.

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1: 104 advised he was on.
0: 10-4. It's just that the citizen call back to give us was 508 Lindsay Drive.
2: We rolled the air dispatch, you didn't see that address. We have fixed on the block, see if we see something.
0: And can you repeat your traffic breaking up?
2: We rolled the area, but we couldn't find the address, but we'll make another block to see if we can find it.
0: That's what
2: we
0: just said. The concerned supervisor, a dark gray Cadillac SUV, heading south behind the Ford dealership, possibly intoxicated, advising keep swerving in and out of traffic. 10-4, activate body cam.
3: People floating in the area. This call just came in.
0: 10-4.

0: Then I get a tag. I got one right here to like.
1: Is it a female driver?
0: Can't see it right now. It has a blackout tag on it. Look like straight face. FAI. FA1GHNG.
1: 10-4, they just pulled up to me now and advised she came through from Ridgeland, but they didn't give a tag number. They said she's on stop in Florida a couple of times, so that might be her.
0: Just an observer for a minute.

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1: Go ahead.
0: 1023. Female driver.
1: Therefore, a female driver.

0: Agency, dispatch.
1: Okay,
0: agency. We talked to the residents at 508 Community Drive. They said they didn't call for no trash fire.
1: Who's citizen in the area to call?

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1: Show me back 10-8 for US. The building is gated. I can't gain access.
0: Yeah.

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1: My concerned citizen advised cars are lining up on the street.
2: Okay.
3: What's the woman here?

0: 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I'll show you a route to East Mays and Marion, Dunbar. 60 to 10-22.
1: But 10-92 starts to call and she's flagging me down.

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1: That's amazing.

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1: Seven 4, I have a long ride here at the Heron Gear 1685 here, Hash Street 1685, Hash Street, I'm in for a vehicle moving on the west side of the property.
2: Alright. 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
2: I'll be around to see holding one black male in custody. 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
1: 10-4-15.
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1: That's clear. Excuse me. Engine 15, that's clear with these bits.
4: You have someone burning on the corner of Jane F. and Bobby Rush Boulevard at 382. But we talked to the rest of the incident. He's putting it out now.
1: That's 30 seconds.

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2: Headquarters, I'm trying to get out. Headquarters, I'm 23. That's what I said. I'm 23. It's also a civil matter from the loan company. They worked out their own agreement. I'm 10-8.

0: 1450 Vernon Circle. This might be the Anthony Redman's living room window motion. Okay, hold her. This male name, Mr. Christopher, wants to report his wallet stolen. He at headquarters.
1: One.
0: Go ahead.
1: I don't know if you copy. I don't know if it's over the radio or not. I'm 10-8 civil now.
0: Fire copy.
1: Okay,
0: Mr.
1: Christopher,
0: this is Mr. Christopher.
2: Bravo 3, I copy. Did he advise what happened it? Or his wallet was stolen it?
0: I'm 90 Raymond Road.
2: Somebody's on the road.
0: 10-4.
2: 10-4, I'm en route to headquarters.
1: 9-7, just back.
0: Go
1: ahead. Alright, I'm in the area. Give me the medical track again.
0: 457, that's 457. You're going to speak to Dr. Jones.
1: Is that 457?
0: 10-4.
1: Alright, you're off.

0: 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You did advise no complainant to see.
1: K4.
0: And 10-9, closing description.
1: No clothing description, that's a Hispanic male walking around with an iPad or some type of tablet.

0: 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AMR advised me needing lift assistance for a fall. 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
0: Yes, sir.

0: What unit was that?
1: Bravo 2, UTL, there's no cars here, there's nobody attempting to race Maze and around the street.
0: Where?

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1: Yes, sir, Rescue 20.
2: Engine 15.
1: Engine 15.
2: Pull this out at the Baptist.
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0: Mi confermo, Demos.
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0: Grandpa, I'm 23 at headquarters. Where's my planet at?
1: Bravo 3. He just called in last name and precinct left.
0: Info, show me a route to 61.

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1: 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For a general fire alarm, remain on fire dispatch.
2: Risk 1, respond.
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1: 1023 City Holden. 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

0: Engine 4-0, do square.
1: Okay,
0: just fire up. Dispatch, so you got AMR on the way to this location also?
1: Yes, sir.
0: That's 10-4.

0: 16 08 near that 4 guy, just call off the people PD and rips the people shooting in the area.
1: Bravo 2, 10-8, UA.
0: Bloody kill, 10-30. Yo, what's up, you guys? I'm ready.
1: 10-4.

0: Hey, Mirage.
1: Dang, this is Bill. Did you have a T-Hall in route?
2: That's a negative, that's a sign.
1: That's clear. Rescue 1 is going to perform a 3-6.
2: That's clear, Rescue 1.

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2: Okay,
1: fine. Blue, green, green. You have to switch over
2: the info. Four mail.
1: Did you still location on Green Avenue?
3: Just there with this bitch. Can you go still, babe?
1: I was just getting an update and checking on you to make sure you see if you were still on the scene. I didn't hear what if, when you said she was back as hers. Just checking on you.
4: Hey, the 15.
1: Hey, 15.
4: Dispatch, we're leaving the Baptist and ride back to the district in service.
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0: Texas also shot by Woodward Avenue and Hanging Moss Road. That's Woodward Avenue and Hanging Moss Road for gunfire in the area. No complaints in the theater.
1: Good for.

0: India 36.
1: Right.
0: Can you run an ID from?
1: Which hour to answer?
2: VR1. Go ahead. VTL, Bailey Avenue, Woodrow Wilson. Texas Tech. Juliet Lima, Victor, 6436. GMC Sierra.
0: Hey, John, you see that? John, you see that truck back there in the front of the store to your left? See that truck back there in the front of the gas station to your left?
3: Okay, well, I'll see you.
0: Victor 1 in Indian unit. You want to go car to car? I can try to run it for you right quick.
3: I'm going to just claim to file a report to Capitol since it was in their jurisdiction. Hence on to their case number.
0: Air Force should be first house, first second house.

0: Bravo, Susan, be advised, 3580, Darien Avenue. Clear for Fumia.
1: Yes, ma'am. Do you have a number for Capital?
2: 601-359-3125.
1: What's the last
2: four? 3125.
1: Four.
3: And it's 1-8 response.
2: Yes, sir.
0: Rescue 1 response.
2: Yes, sir.
3: What did you say? Yeah, what was they do?
2: Rescue 1, use the council authority of Rescue 14, zero.
0: That's clear for Rescue 1, show us back in service.
2: Service 1. Is it not?
3: Location, you guys take one.
1: Okay, yeah.
2: Clear Risk 14.
1: Don't play now.
2: Clear.
3: Where you at?
1: I just want y'all with.

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1: Zulu V, what can I find out?
0: Tune, folks. Got a paper tag, it's a spot.
1: Simple. Why you, no. Unilateral market.

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0: Get the 28 on there.
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1: Dinner?
0: 4 Bravo 1 to 4 Bravo 2 and 3. West on Capitol.
2: What's that cross?
3: We're at Capitol and Claymore right now, no tag information. Just a dark gray Chevy Equinox with a Ridgeland tag on it, paper tag.
2: Yeah.
3: Pulling on the Claymore, pulling into this little parking lot here.
0: Okay, now what we have with them?
3: Jennifer, what's the most?
1: They're real bad.

0: Nafi.
1: Christy, go ahead.
0: Yeah,
1: I know the fact that they didn't know you were crazy.
0: They're not.
1: I just they didn't know you were crazy.
0: They
1: would use somebody in route.
2: 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Go ahead and send all case numbers at this time, please. 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
1: Bravo 8.
0: 2-4. It's 17 Atlanta Robinson Street, 17 Atlanta Robinson Street. Casper Hero calling and having a mailer on his property. He asked the mail was he 10-4, but the mail really wasn't responding to him. He wanted an officer to come out and check on him. Bravo 1, this is Shane Rabo, Bravo 3, 17 Atlanta Robinson Street, just in case. And it canceled in the call. You all can disregard Bravo 3.
1: First off.

0: for PR1.
1: Yeah, you're on Stratford.
0: I'm for now.

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1: Four.
0: Well, we still have a welfare concern. 1921 Linda Lane, 1921 Linda Lane with the cross of Marshall Place. Akilah Burton is our complaint team. She's requesting we check the location for her 3-year-old son, Josiah Benson. We advise he should be there with his father, Cedric Benson, but she's unable to get in contact with him.

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0: IBM 1141, PC 1894, body camera 4479, I'm tagged.
1: Come on.

0: Yeah, go on.
1: Go ahead.
0: Woodrow Wilson, come out of VTO Woodrow Wilson fortification. It's gonna be on the right on the paper pad.
1: Yes, sir.

0: Okay.
1: BR1, we're now taking you.
2: Yeah, just pick up.

0: probably.
1: Regarding.
0: That's not fine. Hey, it's 11 degree wood village. 11 degree wood village. So, two big truck, I mean, Bravo 3 up out here in 12 degree wood village drive, and it was shot fired.
2: Nine
0: 6 2
2: on the call.
0: You said 9 6 you were? Can't hear you.
1: 2 is still on the call.
0: I see right here on Julian Avenue.
1: Simple. That one's on screen now.
0: Okay, sister, I didn't hear that wrong. I'll keep it on it. 2 Bravo 1 back, Charlie. I'll keep it. Bravo 1 back, 2 Bravo 3 up out here, 1203 Wood Village Drive. 1203 Wood Village Drive, then get the Pacific Building. Just Wood Village Apartments to come quick.
2: Yeah, bro.
0: Shot fired in the area. Be advised, it's coming from the second White House with black trim on Oakland.

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3: 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Vehicle still not stopped.
0: What's that?
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1: Okay.

0: What's up, Matthew? Matthew, I'm 2672, HGV 168, Cameron 6, Romeo 04, Charlie Ship 10-8.
1: Roll Mac 219, DeSalle Street, Jackson.
2: That's 24, that's what I wanted.
1: Got it.
3: Oh, yeah.
2: 34, can you run through a hot fire on for me?
3: Yes, which of the info?
4: Hey, Lewis, what does the one that ran have on?
2: Would you ran inside the residence area?

0: We have to, we have these units that are for a patient with a
1: Hey, if you approach the car, the passenger advised that he does have a firearm underneath the passenger seat.
2: 10-4. 10-4.

0: Well, what about 40 or 7 40? It'll be 50 40 cents.
1: Switch on the PD one.
2: Jerome, go ahead. What's that say?
0: It'll be a disability, 501-5 Charlie. We'll be on a Chevy Tahoe.
2: Disability tag.
0: It'll be built over Bravo first, then 501-5 Charlie.

좋은 attention to Chrissy Sunset Terrace. Alright, what's that, what you got, license number?

0: for self of your recovery or anything.
1: Yeah, go ahead with it.
0: Yeah, for 800-726-315. 800-726-315, it'll be listed, and he called.

Christian Elder, for the name.

0: So rescue 14 being released by Capital PD, turn back first. Not showing anything on him either.
1: Higher rescue 14, clear in the 28.
2: Hey, I'm in roll over here by Georgetown. You got some hot fire guns going on. Saturate that area for a while.
1: Rescue 14, did you copy dispatch traffic?
0: It's a negative.
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0: It's clear.
2: Then what is that? Okay, can you let us know if you get an area? Did somebody call in about that gun call you in Precinct 3?
1: Repeat that.
2: Airport, did someone call and register shots fired in Precinct 3? Can you let us know?
1: Airport.

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1: Okay.
0: Twenty seven
1: window
0: was
1: right. 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
0: in the
1: back
0: area.
1: 10-4 headquarters, you don't get those calls all night. You didn't get one calls holding.
0: She's been on calls holding.
1: Captain.
0: Four, five, five. This is from the domestic disturbance. 753 Glen Cross Drive. 753 Glen Cross Drive. 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Complainant's name is a Miss Brown. Request to remove her granddaughter from the property. She's causing a disturbance.

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0: 17.
1: 10-4, dispatch to Bravo 2.
2: They got a lot of shooting going on over here in the area that they dispatched me to. I'm riding with blue lights to see if I can get them to slow this down.
1: License number, social. I have a DL number. It's going to be 801-626-781. It's going to be for a Mr. Williams, the Arthur Williams. Good for it.

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1: What was the other information?
2: 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I'm gonna knock.
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0: 9-6 dispatch, can you give me a 51 for a white and color Dodge Charger? The Tango 453. 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
1: Tango 453.
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0: Man, speak to one of those units at the precinct. 25 me down here.
1: Coming, Rob.
0: 2-4.

0: Tower. Detail withdrawing MLK. Alejandro Court, Hotel Sierra Victor 811.
1: Which unit?
2: India 36, copy that one. And tonight from another traffic stop.
1: 10-4.
3: Bravo, seat. 613 Wood, the apartment number again.
1: 405, building 4, unit 405.
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0: Charlie 1.
1: Charlie 1.
0: ETO. Johnny.
2: MLK, Winter Wilson, Hotel Tango Foxtrot 654, Hotel Tango Foxtrot 654, I spot 1 now.
1: You're
2: MLK, Woodrow. Simple. Should we run ample to run those 4 deals? Zero 97, all units. If you have reports, go ahead and send them to them, please.
1: If I watch the street, time now. Wait.

0: Кишон, остался по мне плейн.
1: Visitors must have suspicious circumstances. 4006 North Wabash Street, 4006 North Wabash Street with the cross of Ohio Street.
2: Okay.
1: Ashley is our complaint pen. She advised that 60-year-old mother is blind. She advised that something's going on at the location. However, the line disconnected. We're unable to get them back on.

0: Oh, you have to have charter ships keep eminence roll on their rounds. They shooting, even though you go through them with blue lights, they wait for you to leave and they start shooting again.
1: Dr. Lee, your call is going to be 425-19-1928-425-19-1928.
2: For
1: a fact. 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
2: Send that in a record.
1: Any thoughts?
2: 10-4. I have one in custody.
1: Ten four,
2: Charlie 3 is going to transport for me.
1: Ten 4, how many contacts was he giving?
3: Dollars.
2: 10-4, Bravo 2, you can change 22. Change
0: the third. Cancel the info. 10-6 on call. 10-9-3-4. 0-4. 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Inform dispatch. When you get a complaint and call back, we're not locating apartment 405 in building 4.
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0: 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Nissan Blue. Still rolling.
2: PR1.
3: Oh, yeah.
2: VTO in front of 1330 Woodrow Wilson. 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
0: Dispatch, we'll be coming out back out to toward Calvert Street. We still ain't stopped the vehicle yet. He's slow rolling. You got another unit in the area.
1: What's your cross?
0: Coming up on Calvert in Georgia. Calvert in Georgia, but I'm still on Georgia. I'm from Rapid City.

0: One Charlie Three.
1: Who is he?
0: I'll be around City Hall in 1 minute, beginning mileage 32442.

0: I'm 10-8, Bravo 4, give you a disposition for your call when they wrap it up. You're coming right to the precinct.
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0: Therefore, anyone pay for?
1: I'm not in fast, we can't be pushed in, though.

0: This is one, maybe one more unit over with me, please. I only have one in custody.
1: What's your choice?
0: Louisiana and Capitol.
1: Okay. Hold on, I'll take you.
2: What's the cross on Capitol?
0: I'm in Louisiana Capitol. I may have another unit with me. And transport van, I don't see the transport van this way.

0: What are they? Sorry, 3C, hold it. 32447, 32447, your time.
1: To cross the street. They cross the main road. You still kind of like a hard food flash out there in the area.
2: Fuck up, I'm here.
3: Fuck up.
1: Please, where everybody else?
4: I was about 10-8 for the traffic stop.
3: Careful. Yeah.

0: Car, car.
1: 4, switching over. Hello?
0: Tip, what y'all got? They gonna need, they need them cars. These cars gonna get backed up. It's the 4.
1: Sir, we're still ironing the details of this situation. It got a little complicated, but we're trying to wrap it up quickly. Best believe, we're not trying to prolong the call. We're trying to make it quick as possible.
0: Simple. Appreciate it.
1: 10-4, you're going to make the primary.

0: nice day, man. I hope it's nice.
1: Good for you as well.
0: Fantastic. What route was the fifth unit you still got on call?
1: 704.
0: What call you on?
1: Domestic disturbance. 753 Glen Cross Drive.
0: You said 765 Glen Cross Drive?
1: 753-753.
0: 10-4, show me a route. IBM 2621, issue B148, body cam 0024, no laptop. What calls is that holding?
1: Special circumstances, 4006 North Wabash Street.
0: That's the only one?
1: 4.
0: 4, I got a unit going to go tonight. Show me a route to the Bravo 4. Units, if you got a car, go ahead and wrap it up. We need them cars.
1: Nine three to air 601 North Point Parkway, 501 North Point Parkway, across the East Carolina Road. It was sounding like a fire station by juvenile show fireworks in a couple weeks.
2: Okay, Tampa.
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0: Bravo, sir.
1: University. 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
0: Okay,
1: what's your number? IBM 2843, PC 1870, body cam 4246, laptop 1320.

0: Victor Savio on a traffic stop, the Capitol near Ellis, Hotel Romeo Indian 167, HRI 167.
1: Ten four.

0: 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I'm 23. What's the number?
1: Building 40, unit 405, building 40, unit 405.
0: Well, put me out.
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3: It's Jassy Table.
2: We're here.
3: We're on the post 425-934164. 425-934164. Should come back to a money Nolan. September 10, 2002.
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0: 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I'm 10-8.
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0: didn't work on me a blank 2017 Tesla, which is to a Dunn Davis out of Austin, Texas, no stolen.
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0: Sorry, I just turned on a blank 2017 Tesla, and I still saw racism to a Dunn Davis in Austin, Texas, at 1506 Sky Lake Court. So, 26.

0: Jacavius Willis, Blackmail. Also, you should be advised for a black customer, right?
1: Yeah, for Jacavius Willis at 1006 Washington Avenue, Blackmail. That would be L on NCIC 141 out of Crystal Springs, 5050.
0: Sure.

0: see what it is. Because on Capitol, before Galvez, gonna be white in color, Chevy Silverado. He's retired from Hotel Quebec, 8927, Hotel Quebec, 8927. I can find him one time.
1: Capitol, where?
0: Galvez.
2: Simple, you can tell me 10-8-2 South Haven.
3: Simple. 4006 North Wabash Street, 4006 North Wabash Street with a cross of Ohio Street. Ashley's our complaint that she advised her 60-year-old mother lives here. She's blind. She's unsure what was going on, but she's unable to get her mother back on the phone. Request a CD check on her.
4: Simple, copy that. And Ralph.
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3: Charlie 5, I hear 1955 Washington Street. You have a pretty trying to get his chick from his old apartment. He said his girlfriend, so he can't get his shit killed being dead in Charlotte.
4: Hey, what's up, from Bowen Street? Came in from a concern, Simpson, they're advising. There's a subject parking from a vacant property here. They need to leave the location. He'll complain it to see.
3: Northbound and Capitol Street, I-20 northbound and Capitol Street. He is a male car advisor and goes to on the camera stop on him in the street.
5: Hello.

0: 2 calls holding, shots fired, Bailey Avenue, Robdale, shots fired, the Commons Drive and Village Road.
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0: 10-4.
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1: 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I'm going to be switching PCs.
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0: 25, you over here to impound lot J1.
1: That one.

0: 964, yeah, with a Honda CRV, black and color, Hotel Romeo, India, 961. Occupied two times. Step it up, Crump.
1: That won't be started on my iPhone.

0: 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All right.
1: And 983.
0: 9376 is the camera, 2421 is the IVM, 1823 is the PC.

0: 3, Charlie 5. 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
1: 4-5. Charlie 5, put me on watch.

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0: 10-4, her vehicle's here. I'm getting no answer to the door. I'll try to knock on one of the side windows, see which one's her bedroom.
1: 10-4.
2: Good, three.
1: Okay, so which room was it going to ask if you're going to ask? They plan to have you in half of hours.
2: I'm sorry, 10-9 headquarters.
1: The Redwood Department is going to ask us. Good answer, they play loud music and shoot fireworks.
2: Devil.
1: Okay.

0: Aggravated assault just occurred somewhere. The information hasn't populated yet.
1: NDF Bryson, Echo Delta. Thank you, Bashir. 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
2: 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Nobody's answering.

0: Queen Victoria Lane, Brian. 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
1: I was on the red bus driving, reach for contract, East Colorado, there's reach for contract, East Colorado, front of my department supervisor, Shiva Camaro, hey, we have 3, Nancy 3, Charlie 3, and Shiva Ridley. Front of the KSL, Wells Fargo.
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1: Signing, that's

0: simple.
1: Negative, you have to go to info.
2: What, a local chick?
1: Oh, yeah.
2: For a black male, Stephen Raymond Gilbert, they birth, February 2nd of 1990.
1: Didn't have a name?
2: Stephen Raymond Gilbert. First name is S-T-E-P-H-E-N. Last, middle name is Raymond, last name is spelled G-I-L-B-E-R-T. G-I-L.
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1: Hi, 3-3, I'm Rafa, UMC, gunshot wound. Okay. Subject's name is Eric McCoy. Date of birth is 8-17-64. He advised he was shot on Collier Avenue around Fontaine. Call payment from Capital PD. No room number, info provided.

0: Charlie 5, dispatch, I spoke with Miss Cynthia. Everything's 10-4, I'm 10-8.
1: Charlie 5.
2: 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I don't see a 1955 Washington.
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0: 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Show me a route to the UMC.
1: 4.
0: What was the location on Fontaine?
1: Capital PD could provide was Collier Avenue in Fontaine.
2: Distinguished Drive. Confirmed by Detective Jones. We request to check the location for Jalene Parrish. 50 they know of a black 2014 Vader that they were covering. Provides that X info is not correct on FTIC.
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0: Yeah, I'll be free.
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1: 2014 Mercedes. 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
0: For the car I have, 2 Charlie 500, 1955 Washington Street. I called to complain about it because he's having trouble finding the address. Could you hit 21 and 1525?
3: No.

0: I'm sorry, sir.
1: Hey.
0: Anyway, you may not see the rep rules.
1: 10-4, I'm pulling in now. Go ahead, 723.
0: Anyway.
1: PR3.
2: Okay.
1: We're down City Hold. Engine mileage 180919. 180919.

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1: IBM 2845, issue B140, camera 92, correction 9632, laptop 8.
0: Which 45? You advise 106. Jeff, I'll copy. Show me 1023.
2: Yeah.
0: Charlie 1.
2: Charlie 1.
0: I'm canvassing the area for that vehicle. Send me UTF.
2: 10-4, 2312.

0: Okay.
1: Peace tonight, y'all.
0: 2845.
2: Garden Circle in Bullard. Yeah. I'm sorry, around 8 9 10 week. In a business alarm, 5492 Watkins Drive. My time is now 11:15, so it's really not 6 o'clock.
3: I copy. You can clear that shop fire call on my authority. They pocket fire curtains and everything tonight. I just left around from that way.
0: That's right.
4: Charlie 3.
0: 3 Charlie 3.
4: 1023, you know, see.
0: 11:15.
3: I'll be 1023.
2: Hello, Rowan and Manhattan. Calling about confirming 2 live shots fired in the area.
4: Work up, I'm coming up. 5 copy. I'm going to ride through again, but be aware they're shooting fireworks out there. They're going to be shooting about 4 in the morning.
2: 10 copy.

0: conference is over. Big Sunday tonight. Honestly, I'll be out there.
1: No.
0: You said my thing, you say, oh, give me a big out there. Park John 6.
2: Park John 6.
3: IBM 2948 SUV.

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1: Respond to stranded motorist, Ridgewood Road and Atkins Boulevard. This Ridgewood Road and Atkins Boulevard. It was kind of my concern, about the vehicle missing another street with no lights on. Want PB to check it out.
0: Yeah.
1: Temporarily by the council.

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2: Attention, stand by for dispatch. I'll be on 2930 and then we'll check the list. 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
3: Who's your car from?
0: 3 Charlie 4.
3: That's right.

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0: that you? 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I found an X-ray.

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0: No, no calls over.
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0: 493 to Addison Place Apartment at 3175 Robinson Street for shots fired. This is Lightning.
1: Okay.
0: 11:45 at Ridge Viking.

0: 調べて。
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2: 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Y'all received a call at 2255. 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
3: Which one the fourth? I'm going to be out there white vehicle. It's going to be a white Buick. Hotel Tango Romeo 73. Hotel Tango Romeo 73.
4: Charlie 1 dispatch. That must be the vehicle I'm looking for. 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

0: Telephone.
1: Last one was 0909.
0: Trouble cut. Charlie 5, dispatch.
1: Go ahead.
0: So far, I'm not locating any evidence of a crime scene near Collier, Fontaine, or surrounding areas of that 10A.
1: At the Rumble Motel, 4770 Maker Avenue Boulevard in room 123. Come to tell us the man is being not able to get out of his room. And then... So that are you out with a white beard, Rico? Okay, let me go to here.

Charlie one. Run a local for me on a Pierre Smith, VOB 65 in 1880.

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1: Perfect.

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4: 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I'm at Northside and Bailey. 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
5: Subject to an old Valeno last name for 5475 Old Canton Road, Deck, Mississippi 39211. Suspended DL, let us see one for one.
4: Okay, 10 of 8, 2 more.
0: This is Leslie. Leslie Henderson. What's the first name?
6: Nicholas.
0: Nicholas. Henderson Nicholas.

0: Out of 4, Charlie 5. Charlie 9, 7.
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2: 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It'll be at 939 Haines Street. 939 Haines Street. But I just called in. I was a girlfriend on scene about 1047.
1: I'm a 400 traffic stop. 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
4: 20
3: is rolling in Sunset. 20
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1: in Sunset. 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
3: Victor 6, go ahead.
1: Can you get a moment off? I can file off. Maybe you can bring it for us.

0: telephone.
1: Yeah.
0: Put me out of precinct. Take me out of PC 1873. Shouldn't change this for a couple months.
1: November, Papa, 8-4. No, Richard. What's your 20?
2: No, Saturday, babe.
1: Saturday, babe. I'm happy.
3: Okay, but when I'm going to be out, we're a two-man unit right now.
1: What's happening?

0: 4 Charlie, Wilson.
1: How's it going?
0: 10-4, what's that test exposure?
1: I'm
0: 4 what's the middle 2 digits? 10-4, 2-9 is day of performance.
1: 6-5 of 80.

0: Luigi 7 to 6624 OK Road. 5624 OK across the parkway. Lucius Steven Lee, this is OK. It rather than his blue Hyundai has been stolen.
1: And maybe it was. Negative, which is 93 in the area.

0: mostly shots fired, close proximity to us on these trips. Maybe a mixed street over.
1: Hey, right here. 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
1: 10-4 left for the first.
3: 96 to Miss Terry. It's going to be Detective White and Investigator Mosley.
4: We see some feet, possession of cocaine, and possession of marijuana.
5: I got you. That's your case on be 20 feet. That's 07. That's 00938. That's 00938. Travel south. 2328. And I was lying on their record.
6: Cool. He was interrupted. Haines Street. Still got the complaint online. The female still on the scene.
1: Yeah.
6: Very aggressive towards the male.
2: Bring him around.

0: Man, what's the next to that call on Haines Street? Good one, thank you.
1: PR3?
2: Hi, PR4. I'm back 10-8, second round, so take the 2.
3: I've identified the
2: 10-4. Go to the cross street.
4: It's going to be Oak Forest, Oak Forest Drive.

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0: proud of her. Me and my complaining the vehicle was not shot into. She had actually rode by a street and heard what she believed to be gunshots. We shall be back 10-8. We go back 93 and down Robin Hood in Manhattan. Charles. Hotel Sierra Juliet 430. Hotel Sierra Juliet 430. 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
2: 2 Charlie 1. You put me in PC 1865, what you got it? Ellis and St. Charles.
4: Yes, just like from the Houston at Ellis and St. Charles.
2: 10-9.
4: What's that PC again?
2: 1865.

0: 4 Charlie 1. This word, that's Pierre Smith. Is he a licensed driver?
1: Victor 2 to any Victor unit that's free. Can you switch over to help Captain Hull on Sector 4? Switch over to PD4.
0: Ten four, what's the number?
2: 801-594-490. That's
1: 801-594-490.
0: Ten four. 3 to 2
1: on PD4 to 99. Go ahead,
0: Tony.
1: What's your 20, Cap?
0: We're going to be located at Briarwood at Ridgewood. Briarwood at Ridgewood.
1: Seen yet?
0: Negative.
1: I'm glad he has someone so political and very nice speaking for him. I'm in route.
3: Information in the care note.
4: Yeah, what is it?
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4: 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I'm looking to.
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0: photography.
1: Ten eight, UA. I seen 9-3 in Dallas, General. And 8-5, I guess, it's over here as well.
0: This time for New Dallas, Rock Hill, the Misty Camp Parker, starting out 30 out Bannon Drive, and 9-3 throughout Bannon Drive. Make sure to take a look at me for every ship. Actually, I'm going to be 10-4 of my ship or ship if you want to. Her husband, I'm seeing a Falconer.
2: Good job, bro.
0: Okay, that'd be cool. Thank you, Mr. Body Cam. Jonathan, she's now finished. She's going to be 10-foot at King's Road in O'Bannon, King's Road in O'Bannon.
1: 10-4.
3: Hey, Charlie 4.
0: Hey, Charlie 4.
3: You sure it's back 10-8 from City Hall, do you have, what's next call, Holmes?
0: Jeff, I'll be here right to a residential alarm, 426 4th Avenue. Going to be at the Harris residence, trying to find their emotional key letter.
3: Jeff, we'll
0: get to everybody, Jeff.

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1: Six.
0: Okay, we'll start. Sorry to tell them, 134. 455 Daily Boulevard. 455 Daily Boulevard.
1: Keep doing that, you trip.
0: Response, our response to 134 is location 455 Daniel Lake Boulevard, 455 Daniel Lake Boulevard.
1: Okay.
0: 23, buddy.
2: Charlie 4.
0: Charlie 4.

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1: Charlie 3.
2: Charlie 4, could you run him on NTI, please?
0: 20. 18 on NTI and on local. Charlie 3.

0: Squawk 23.
1: Speaking to Charlie 10 HBO. 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Whatever they stand for here.
0: Squawk up. That's it.

0: 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Tell me, your route for UMMP to relieve the unit.
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0: Y'all still in the box?
1: I'm headed back that way. Where you located?
0: That's on standby at Precinct 2.
1: Alright, I'll come there.
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0: 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Sure, not. Tell me.
1: Here, bro.
2: Charlie 6, 1023.
0: Hey, do it again.
3: Sir, for
4: nothing, thank you. Have you been out at Merton and Wilson? Man, we're done.
1: Thank you, sir.
2: Nature safe.
3: This is going to be...
0: We're going to transport a tower now. And Woodrow. More than Woodrow. More than Woodrow.
5: More than Woodrow. Had somebody shooting outside. Got one of cousins.
6: You're on four top. More than Avenue. Woodrow, you're out.
3: This is PR4 showing you right to location with your wisdom work.
1: What was it called out there? One of
5: since he runs 3-5 on some.
1: Ten-4.
5: Sierra Echo Uniform 8644. The last number gonna be 3. 86443.
3: Copy.
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7: I said this is Woodrow Wilson will be right here in front of the University Hospital. Woodrow Wilson is State Street with GD8 uniform. Mike for November Echo Echo. It's Juliet, you're for Mike Powell for November Echo Echo.
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0: 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And for that first one, Alpha Echo Uniform 86443, Norica 40 as well.
1: Let me see here, Echo Uniform 86443.
0: Uniform 86443, no record for the clear.
1: 10-4. Last one is going to be 83-17-516.
2: I was a purple dog, show us.
0: Four. Four, not sure, for 8347516. No record for as well.
1: Copy.

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1: Juan Frank.
0: Happy, no longer. Yes, sir, I'm Mr. Richmond Trey.
2: How's it bad? The record has not made it here yet. I was just trying to see if we could get somebody on standby to open the impound lot.
3: I'm sorry, three.
0: Next is Charlie One. Three.
3: So, what's wrong with you? You're going to be back tonight. This is 125 and we're up to UMC.
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4: Okay, but here's your record, Cap.
3: So,
4: be advised, the actual fireworks today.

0: Which are you, please?
1: Really?
0: Hello. Hey, good evening,

0: Go 535 on Alpha Echo. Roger Wilson. Lily Street. Roger Wilson, Lily Street. Occupied possibly 2 or 3 times. It's going number 1 to go on the court.
1: Roger Wilson,
0: approximately what street? Lily, right next to Jackson Memorial Funeral. Right next to Jackson Memorial Funeral, 1000 Woodrow Wilson Avenue.
1: On top of Lily.
0: Yeah, it's going to be about 2 or 3 times. If you got a unit that's 10-8, can assist me with this.
1: I'm reading out for 1.
0: 10-9-8.
1: I'm on my way to you from Wharton.
0: Alright, 10-4. Good day.
1: Hi, Yankee 120 and Rapid Victor 1. Go ahead, go ahead.
2: Good day, let me get a case number. It'll be shooting in the city limits. One in custody. I got a little ID for you just to say before you put in the case.
1: You're at
2: Glenstone,
1: correct?
2: It's going to be that individual, Victor 1683. Good day, this subject is going to be Marlon Blackman. It's 27801-162, correction 166214. 801-166214. This is 27. And your case number for shooting in city links. Be advised, I recovered 6 firearms from this location.
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2: This is all the Victor units. Mostly literally out here, but Victor 8 going to be primary.
1: 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I was showing you at 55 and Sunset. I copy your traffic.
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0: 954, 26-007-00954, Sydney City.
1: What's that, Nancy?
2: Okay.
1: So, 93 here, Rainy Road and Swan Lake. Rainy Road and Swan Lake.

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1: What I'm trying to say?
2: What I'm trying to say?
1: What are you doing?
2: Come forward, just one thing.

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0: Springfield, 93 Springfield, 11 Avenue, Springfield, and 11 Florida, shots fired. 96, I'm in the area. You can clear them off,

0: 2 Charlie 3, in Alpha 165, call with the Jaguar, Noble Lighthouse.
1: What's the address again?
0: 465 Culberson.
1: Oh, 3.
2: 7-3.
1: Okay.
3: I'm out of the city, homie. 168-344,
0: hit me. Go
2: ahead,
1: Michael.
2: 3. Go ahead. Well, 93 is Cypress Drive crossing Rimmer Road. Okay. Cypress Drive crossing Rimmer Road. Shot fire.
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0: India 38 to Sergeant Ray.
4: Go ahead.
0: Go kart car with me. You over here, Ray?
4: I'm over here.
0: What's your number? 21.
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0: Miss Terry, what number you got on Mr. McCoy from UNC?
1: 601-951-9777.
2: Man, that record is asking if we can have someone to meet him at the beach trip.
3: Your water
2: is yours. So we also have a college beach trip as well. Great ones are live clear, but I didn't write the record.
3: Yeah, well, what's the call of the quick trip?
2: The clerk advised there was a disturbance in the parking lot. And she wanted to lie clear. She didn't give me the description of anyone.
3: Careful.

0: I see.
1: Yeah, so anyway. This is for Charlie 2. So, this is Ranger Kyle at 1525. This is number

0: Travis Horn.
1: Over.
0: Around 11-9.
2: All right.
0: Yeah, 11-9 in Manhattan for shots fired.
1: We're coming up.

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1: Go ahead and park your car. 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
2: Try to full tap.
1: Go ahead.
3: 2115 from the fire.
2: Have an on this. He's only 23, quick trip.
1: Have an on.

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1: Go to Bob.
2: The police are gonna take the gun.
1: That's not negative lights, so clear.
2: Since why I have a shots fired call at Abraham Lincoln and James Monroe, please?
1: Simple, Captain.
3: Nah, 6, you can clear that on my authority. We're gonna keep it on rounds.
0: Seven, 2, 9, 3.
4: Simple.
5: 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You're on a social for me.
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0: I know 3 long with a place, claim to see before blackmail, 02-13-19-8, question, 1998, license, no NPI, 3-1-2 warrant. Question, it's sure that your license was also showing ID card only.
1: Yeah, he said he just has an ID. Everything okay with us?

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1: Okay, street 9.
0: Middle Forest, 2929 Middle Forest Drive.
1: Careful.
0: Thank you, my friend. Yes, sir.
2: Did check with TQ.
1: Watch out, 3.
0: Watch out, 3.
1: Turn 8. 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
1: 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I got one of these transporting too, so.

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1: Now, 1200 Tower Road, 1200 Tower Road, go fire it. Okay, buddy. Here. What's your name, Nazis?
2: Mail a gun.
0: Over to the 5 times, over to the 5 times.

0: 10-43. 10-43, give us, we got another call of shots right in that area. Ring the road and Chelsea Drive.
1: Yes. Yeah. 10-43, 10-43.

0: Okay.
1: Hey, well, Flint Street, Riverwoods, 200 Riverwoods, shots fired, fireworks.
2: Charlie 3.
1: Good on Charlie 3, hi.
2: Be advised, they got multiple units out there that shoot fireworks.
1: What's up, clear on your door?
2: Cool.
1: What's up? Control, you be back tonight. Time,

0: Charlie 4.
1: Charlie 4.
0: 23 is to the hold. Anybody 21798.
1: 237.
2: Yeah.
0: Oh, so you still at 56 again? 10-4, I'm about
2: to go tonight. What you got? I'm asking because I received a call for that location, but there's a female screaming.
0: Negative, there's no one outside this location.
2: 10-4.

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0: Robinson Meadows. Queen of Mr. California, 1239.

0: Oh, you come up with that shit.
1: Roger,
0: 27. I want y'all to want.
2: 1080 Belvedere. Approximately.
0: Charlie 2.
3: Go ahead, sir.
0: Status check.
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0: Charlie 3.
4: You're on tower.
0: I'm 124 in City Holden. I'm 125 in UMC. I'm 126.
5: There is a metal cars and pole cars.
0: Well, in a status check, 1243.
3: Figure one.
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2: 26-07-0964. Again, last five is 00964 for possession of marijuana.
0: Burglary or residential, not in progress. Gonna be 3033 Woodview Drive. 3033 Woodview Drive. 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

0: 4. And you're around the Grove apartment, 152 Woodway Drive, 150 Woodway. 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
1: Well, you 1093, the 1600 block of Dewey Street, cross the Turner for fireworks.
0: 10-4, I'm out.
1: 2-8, you body, too. You want to follow along?
2: Still want to follow along.
0: 10-3, I'm out.
3: Okay, sure. Two questions, speak to officer who is still disturbing the head of location.
1: Two for you, 1093, 1253, Wood Village Drive, fire, corrections, shots fired. They gave no building.
0: Come on.
1: Three, two, five, count.

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Four Charlie 1, Charlie 10X.

0: 7-1 Charlie 2.
1: Two.
0: Charlie 1, Charlie 2, you need to respond to 6425 Santa Drive. It's 5425 Santa Drive across the River Thames Road. Zero, we are pulling at this location. Right, someone is knocking on his window.
1: 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Stopping the roadway. Brake lights are on, tinted windows. Can you get a chance? I need another unit.

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0: 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I think I advised Meadowbrook. If I didn't, I'm at Meadowbrook and 55.
1: Yeah, right, we're between Meadowbrook.

0: Are you guys here about the one location in Wilton, you the man, sir?
1: That's good
0: for it. To be right, no one's with you, sir.
1: Okay.
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0: Yes.
2: Jennings called in was her grandson, girlfriend on scene, calls 1047.
3: I'm not able to copy.
0: I was a wife on the floor.
3: That's going to be 10-4.
0: Yes, I'm not sure what's going on my tag.
3: 10-4.
1: What's up with the Nissan Road? November. Put that time apart. November. Summer. Hotel November, Hotel 982. It's going to be on McDowell, McFadden. Four Charlie 2, you have 5435.
4: 5425, 5425. Perfect stop. I'm on Robinson near Langley. Hotel Sierra Mike 411. Hotel Sierra Mike 411 for Honda.
0: No.

0: 因为不断的 driver's license， 然后不费，所以我是24-11-37-065-5 24-11-37-065
1: On the street. Hey, everybody, camera. Time on the way.
2: True crap.
1: Travel, folks. I'm going to try the board.
2: Now, we're taking out the SUV 253, pull me a PC 1860.
1: Take the 10 out of that PC. Who's at
2: 1860, 1860.
1: Work out the time, we'll see.

0: 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I'm showing a speeding towards Warren County on his driver's history. 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

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What? What's your name? We're kind of doing, South McRaven and Robinson. 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
1: 10-4.
0: Could you make some fireworks?
1: 2-1.
0: Okay.
1: You can disregard that one. It's all going to be in the same area. I'll be 9-5.
0: That's 10-4. Charlie, so you have.
1: 10-4, copy the rig. 3-6-1. 10-4.
2: Hello.
1: I have 10-4.

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1: Three.
0: 2-4, respond to 311 Mount Vernon Avenue. 311 Mount Vernon Avenue. Purple something about Vernon. To Miss Washington, she advised someone's knocking on the side door.
2: Meanwhile.
3: Two 5 dash, you can shuffle back to 10-8.
4: Yeah, we're 109.

0: 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Still be on Delmonico, not be burning with blue lights.
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0: 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We're rolling chair one. Mike Delta Foxtrot 439. Red and color Chevy Tahoe. Going for Cooper Road and Cherrywood.
1: Thank you, Banker.
2: We're in the area of Dewey and China, now I can open the lights.
3: She's in a white Tahoe. She's calling to tell the police department. Where's the TV at?
1: Call the EMS, girlfriend on the scene. You call 1047.
4: That's the clock.
1: Everybody, turn 113.
2: One man out.
3: At that location as well. I'm trying to get a medical description on you.
4: 10-4. I'm 23. I'm coming up on the road. I'm in a red Toyota.
1: 23. Kim, thank you, buddy. Kim, 13. I'm sorry, not just vertical.
2: Wonderful.
1: Okay, thank you.
3: Hey, black shirt knocking on our door. She requested PD. She got room 210. 210.
1: Okay,
3: I'll
4: domestic.
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1: 84. 960, say something to you, Chef. We just won't keep them on rail.
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1: Go on, Charlie 6.
2: Can you tell him what's his position?
1: Well, why is AMR needed?
2: You need to check on him out.
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0: 10 4, can you advise AMR that we're going to be on the Woolway side of Pebble Creek Apartments? 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

0: Affirmative, sir.
1: Four Charlie One. Back 10-8 dispatch, that vehicle is no longer obstructing traffic.
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0: where the dispatcher was on the call, heard the glass break.
1: 1095,
0: tell me, 10-1. The dispatcher that was on the call with the male heard the glass break in the background.
1: 10-4, did the male say anything to the dispatcher? As in, she broke the glass or something going on? What all did you hear?
2: Who's
3: trying to raise the
2: dispatcher?
3: Yeah, this is Carson.
2: She's on your phone.
3: You can go hard.
2: You're 10-22.
3: I ain't on your phone.
2: 10-4,
3: also, I'm sorry if I didn't advise. I am 10-8 RTF.
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0: with 1-4-9-6, Sergeant Cozy. Okay,
1: Nick.
0: Nick Planet, 1533 Rainbow Road, 1533 Rainbow Road, at the Woodbridge Apartment. 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I'm going to speak to Officer, about a 12-year-old son smoking. I'll hear him once or not.

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0: Four, check four. Another AT around 53, 54, I-55, 53, 54, this is Peter's thing. I have no complaints to see. Engine that speed is 2 hours in the air and keep on running.
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0: 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Stand by 1 Mike. 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My time is 1:45, so I'm at 1 Charlie 1. 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

0: the road. 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
0: Here, right, information body 10, 1 Charlie 4, being routed to the precinct, 1 Charlie 9 6.

0: 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Dispatch for 1 Charlie 4, Officer Williams.
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1: 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I might be in a bad area. 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
0: 4, be here after the precinct to assist 1 Charlie 9. 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

0: Charlie 3.
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1: Via Route 1651 Fourth Avenue. For domestic pressure disturbance. You're gonna see a building in November. Building November, have a 1047 occurring at that location. 9-1-10-7 on our phone call back.
0: 10-4, copy.
1: Clean it up. Ask bitch about it, Cam.
2: And I said, you got him a backup unit.
1: 10-4, I'm getting him one now. I'm trying to figure it out. We got another 1047 holding as well. Charlie 4.
0: No,
1: California. 3 Charlie 5 is 1651 Forest Avenue for me, please.
0: 10-4,
1: social route. Take your body cam. Y'all are 2-man Charlie 4. Three Charlie 3.
0: Go ahead.
1: Consensus circumstances 2410 Illinois Avenue, crossing Lavinette Road. Female about to have boyfriend's on scene causing a 1047. You just said it's fighting in the background. 9-10-7, now I'm sure I'll call that several times. Come here, right?
0: 1410 on the address.
1: 2410 Illinois Avenue.
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1: you can speak tonight.
0: 2-4,
1: I'm showing him back tonight.
0: 5, copy, great. 10-8.

0: Title 1. Correction, 1 Title 4.
1: Hi.
0: Put me out as a precinct.
1: Step off out.

0: Okay,
1: well, ma'am, you do say do it in 10, correct?
0: For building 10, unit 109, building 10, unit 109.
1: Yeah, well, tell me going 20 seconds.

0: CCR4.
1: Okay, Taylor, take me out of 760.
0: I'm still now, I'll see you, may I help you?

0: 12-3.
1: 3 Charlie 3.
2: 10-4. You were 2014, correct?
1: 2410,
2: 2014. 10-4, they took me back, they took me to a field. Did they complain to Kyle Beck? Let me get it. Did you get Kyle Beck on the plane?
1: Okay, Andrew, stand by 1 mic. Correction, this from a previous call for service. Let's get the answer the phone. This the number we got, boosting him, hanging up on this.
2: Careful. Yes, sir.

0: Cruising.
1: Go ahead.
0: Just for a year, if we put that CL that's in at the corner between the two houses.
1: It's gonna be at the intersection, 10-4.
0: 10-4, 2410 is right before the field.

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1: Go ahead.
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2: Could you find the Waverly Park apartment? 210 Bravo Drive, 210 Bravo Drive. 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You got to overdose, ain't too many edibles.
1: You're about to build a 7108?
2: 7108, that's what I was getting.
1: All right, I'll be all right.
0: So it'll be at 10-8, UTL.
3: That's four. That's four. Quarter traffic, no answer on call back multiple times.

0: 对，查尔夫。
1: Yeah, Yanko, for this location, also building up.
2: Tonight.
1: Do you have a gate code for this location that we're at? And also, do you have a building up?
2: Building November.
1: Therefore, do you have a gate code?
2: The search for a gate code. Do y'all have one that's on the 4th?
3: Charlie 3 to y'all at 1651.
0: Temple.
3: Pound 1371.
0: Temple. That was it.

0: PLC.
1: Exit by here.
2: We have a box number, this way.
3: There's no apartment, no complaints. Steve, they advised the fight was going out outside of building November. There was a fight going on outside of building November.
2: That's therefore.

0: Definitely. That's their name. What's the apartment number, building, sir?
1: The way is Carter K. Beater, 7.108.
0: Triple 49.

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0: Calling you in route. 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
1: Do what I'm trying to do.
0: Table, sir. Show me HBO tonight.
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0: What unit is it today?
1: Just A.
0: Okay, I'm showing you today.
1: Day, I didn't know how I was in it. I was caught teeing up.
0: Four.
1: So, I'm going to give a case note for information. You can make it headquarters for the location.

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1: 10-4. I didn't even lay a fire for a big item. I know you're in like.

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1: 10-4, 0-1-0-1-2.
0: Sir?
1: 10-4, appreciate it, ma'am.

0: 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I'm saying it upstairs.
1: Stay on board.

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0: Only on Rainy Road in the area.
1: Yeah, well, that's what I... Can you leave my name?

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1: Okay.
0: 10-8, UTA. Seven transfer 1 by female to UNC Hospital, 10-8. Transfer 717.

0: 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Be advised, no one is outside Papa Fireworks.
1: Okay.

0: 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South Haven Circle.
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0: 4
1: Well, let me get you patrol Homewood Manor. It's 5330 North State Street, 5320 North State Street, Homewood Trailer Park. Tell for sure, this is about the white vehicle. 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
0: Four, cover my rock.
1: Thank you, guys.

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0: 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Transporting one black male to Baptist Hospital.
1: Yeah, well, 243.

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0: Back Gate Cove.
1: One four. I'm trying to make the next. From my heart, 18.
2: Yeah, what trying to do?
0: 10-4. I'm 10-8, 10-9-3 in hospital drive.
2: What's trying to do?

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1: Go ahead.
0: Sorry.

0: available units to be run for aggravated assault at 1726 Diane Drive, 1726 Diane Drive. Got a female shot. Still trying to get more information.
1: So we're going to an aggravated assault. It's 1726 Diane Drive. 1726 Diane Drive. We have a subject shot. 8 and 12 respond. Stay for PD. A fire detection engine. We are responding to a subject shot at 1726 Diane Drive, 1726 Diane Drive. That is for PD.
2: That's clear, dispatch. Show dispatch. Stay.
1: Clear. As Sector 1 is currently arrived for aggravated assault at 1726 Diane Drive, 1726 Diane Drive, crossing Maria Drive. Sector 1 is en route. 1093 is on being resident. Time now is 2:52.
0: Oh, you can take three body cameras. 2:52.

0: when you feel like this correction on Daniel Drive, it'll be a male shot, he'll be trying to live. The also person that did shooting will be a male named Angie, 26 years of age.
1: Okay.

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1: Appreciate me, don't see the Diane Drive.
0: 4, 6, and 2.
1: Hey, boy, is this a good state for FDA and more? Come on, see.
0: Come on. 10-4.
1: 254.

0: It is 12. PD advised you to come into the location. PD advised you to come in.
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0: Attention all units, I'm up on status check in 20, status check in 20, beginning with which Charlie 2?
1: Charlie 2, Wiggins.
0: To Charlie 3.
2: Okay, Ellis.
0: To Charlie 4. To Charlie 5.
3: Charlie 5, Barbara Rush and Oakmont.
0: All units account for 253.

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2: Charlie 1.
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2: You're 10-4, they're door dashing. Surprised in the way in a different area, not in the residential. Yeah, I'm back to it.
4: So we'll have two of them

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1: Go ahead, dispatch.
0: Well, do you have a crime scene at Diane Drive?
1: 10-4.
0: Come on. 258.

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1: Three Sanford and on Jane Avenue for shots fired, no complaint.
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1: 10-4, I turned to my account, 303.

0: Attention, I understand rapport is set to shake their
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0: Third Charlie 4.
1: North 5 tonight.
0: Third Charlie 5.
1: Tonight, Beasley Watkins.
0: Beam pressure 304.
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2: Careful, just for it.

0: Charlie Masters, what Alpha received as shots fired from three-way court?
1: Sitting on that address.
2: 10-4, you can clear it.
0: 10-4, I believe Alpha received as shots fired from three-way court.
2: 10-4, we got a complainant.
0: Take it up.
2: If I can clear it on my authority, we'll keep it around.
0: Correct. And that's after 21-15-25 from June.

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0: Well, India 25, Mosley's gonna be in route to Diane Drive.
1: 10-4.

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0: Clear. 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
1: What do you do about the last 4-4-6-3-0?
0: Negative. Repeat it. Alpha Bravo Delta. 472-463.
2: Yes, sir. What's this one?
3: 2450 Highway 80, Memphis, Tennessee.
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4: Charlie 5, you show me back 10A.
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0: And for help with the diamond at PCA 2322 Forest Avenue at the Lakeview Manor Farm. The clerk for about is room 118. Pardon me. Will correction. You didn't beat the shooting. You go. Pardon me.
1: Simple copy.

0: 10-4,
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1: For a response to a disturbance, the message disturbance at 3856 Noble Street, Cameron Park, Apartment 6, Kennedy. She advised in the building 15, apartment 1523. Last boyfriend on St. Cosmos, 1047. No weapons.

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1: Hotel 4.
0: Hotel 4. King 10 on the Mitch, it's Kyle.
1: Okay, sir, system calling in, West, you know, black female, calls at 1047 near the area, 10 out of the cold description.
0: 10-4, is there a complaint I want to speak to PD? 10-4, RV 93 in the area.

to Jogger. 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
1: Okay. I'm at 5100 North State Street, but the subject is inside this location. 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
0: Yeah, well, I can see him inside.

0: Scoop them out on 17, 26 Diane Drive. About to go 10-8 shortly.
1: What shall you do?
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1: Finish
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3: UMC.
1: Steve
3: on Diane, get ready to go connect.
1: Yo, here's that shit. You're gonna call it.
0: I'm trying to
3: go. Okay. Try to find. What kind of car?
1: Where?
3: Temple. I'm down here, D. Huh?
2: Temple, I'm about to walk that way.
1: No.

0: Charlie 3.
1: Go ahead.
0: Sierra Oscar, the service is at 6 o'clock, 4449. Red Air was calling about a clerk.

0: Bill Hotel 1.
1: Who's that? We say, well, the vehicle went minus.
0: Hold it.

0: Texas Nile Unit 704, status check 20, status check in 20, beginning with who Charlie says.
1: 3856 Noble.
0: To Charlie Gray.
1: Same traffic, sir.
0: To Charlie 4.
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0: Charlie 1 or Charlie 2.
1: Okay.
0: Hey, the owner thinks two of the suspects were walking on State Street.
1: Ten-4 doesn't want to take them over by the grove.
0: 10-4. If not in that location,
2: no, I'm going to be south of this location.

0: 4 Charlie 1.
1: Hey.
0: Can you raise a juvenile detective? I have enough confidence in what this is. Also, burglary, thanks for this, sir.

0: Papa Juvenile 6, Amy Vance, Burglar 6. Papa Juvenile 6, Amy Vance, Burglar 6.
1: It's 10:45. That's gonna be a negative. You just need one to take them. How old are you? That's 10-4. 12. 12. That's 10-4. For, juvenile to take this, that's the juvenile evidence.
2: Okay, we've got 1 of 5.
1: Got it.
2: It's 2-8 Northside, hang them off.
1: Juvenile ticket.

Comfort.

0: So she is refusing to get this address. And if she was at Council Gap, she did not give a business or apartment number. She just said it was some type of disturbance. Did not be fun.
1: I'm going to be out at 5100 North Statement.
0: Simple.

0: 2 Charlie 2. Email had left the scene prior to our arrival. Now you can show us back 10-8, UTL.
1: 2-4.
2: Triple, what zone is this?
1: You show us 4.
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1: Charlie 5 is going to be primary.

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0: Yes, 10-4.
1: Who is it?
0: Step out, Detective Holmes, step out with Mike.

0: Tango 5 1 Mike.
1: Ten 4 Car. Charlie 1 Car.
0: You take the Cobra to call Yankee 2. She might see the arrival with figure of call. Take time, is it over?
1: Ten 4, speaking with her now.

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1: Okay.
0: Take me out, PC 1873. Put me in PC 1865.
1: Oh.

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0: Being right to the Mystic, 2413 Powers Avenue, 2413 Powers Avenue, causing Bob, an all female. Children on scene to her house, causing 1047 Ophelia.
1: I'm not.
0: That's the version one is here.

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One Charlie Two. 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The plane called in, but I seen a male walking around his home. Still got the plane online now.

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0: 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Female called in with an unknown subject walking in her backyard.
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0: and the four is Silver Matter, 1225 Bailey Avenue, 1225 Bailey Avenue, is the Pleasant Oaks. Make contact with the Christian, she say a 14 Alpha. 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
0: sure enough. 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

0: 21CGR, Atlantic Echo.
1: 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Go on. 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
1: 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Call of device is broken on scene, possible safety to ditch.
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0: Tifa, were you able to make contact with the complaint homeowner?
1: Tim, we have a complaint that's outside of CT.
0: 10-9?
1: We made contact with the complainant. You told us to step outside.
0: 10-4. Be advised. Tell them we're still standing out waiting for them.
2: Copy, I'm out.
3: 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You can clear it on my authority.
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1: 7-10-85, 15-100, North State Street, en route to the precinct. Thanks, guys.
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0: I'm on. Also did a 1093 walkthrough around her perimeter of her home. Everything appears to be 10-4. 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
0: 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Speak to Ms. Evans. She wants to speak to the officer. Reference to the incident she had with her daughter.
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0: 10-4, hey, three months, y'all. What up? What you disregard that call?
2: Evac and Rock with the Texaco, 6 for the line. Can you please just stay out there until 6 o'clock?
3: 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Who need me out here?
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1: Someone's on the original alarm. Someone 17 Wandering Way. 21, 17 Wandering Way. We'll be at the Brown Residence where I was emotional killed.
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0: got phones
2: a red
0: dirt. She wants to be. Careful, this is 1092 Lee.

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0: 10-4, can you advise me to case number 5, pool, please?
1: I did.
0: Can you give me the case number 5, pool, for North State Street and 5100 North State Street, please?
2: Snap 6, don't respond in to 2117 Wandering Way, 2117 Wandering Way, coming at the Brown residence, garage door motion, no kill.

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0: 4 Charlie 1. Now you're at case number 4, recovered property. 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
1: He's on you, 4 Charlie 1.
0: 10-4.
1: You know.

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1: I'll come to your scene. You've been on the address.
0: About 10-23, can you guys have come to the door?
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3: 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I want to dispatch a guy for UTL.

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1: No, Jeff.
0: Jeff, well, you put the after ship out at 200 Riverwood Drive. Apparently, we was going to Plymouth, Royal Car.
1: Jeff, 5-2.

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1: Yeah, well.

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0: Be advised, all the lights are out at Cedar Lebanon, Terre Road. Delaney and Terre Road. Lights are out.
1: Sorry, is it completely out?
0: Completely.

0: Okay. So go ahead.
1: Okay.
0: Support.
1: Yes, ma'am. There's a man walking down McDowell. Close the parents with no clothes on.
0: And I already saw her. I was like, Lord, she back. She been taking the medication for the past. She been out for a while. But now she really taking the medication. I already knew what she going with it.
1: She can't swap it.
0: I'm praying on my way over here.
1: Gotcha.
2: Proceed.
0: Can I see?
2: Can I UA?

0: truck 14, truck 14, responding to 207 Lynch Street, 3207 Lynch Street, showing void, Texaco gas station, smoke odor, caller advised they see smoke in the area, not fires, they see smoke. Truck 14, responding to 3207 Lynch Street.
1: Rescue 14, respond. 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
0: Truck 14 out of service, Rescue 14, I'm showing you responding.

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1: Lexington Rescue 14. The fire smoke supposed to be in the area called by near a Texaco gas station at the Bacon Field.
0: That's clear, just right. We do have smoke coming from this building. Can you get PD and reference this location?

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1: Control 3, 10-7.
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0: ask. Okay, you have my call holding at 3207 Lynch Street for the 550.
1: 3207 Lynch. Campbell.
2: Go ahead and ask.
0: Go ahead.
2: You show me 10-7. Have a good morning. Enjoy your holidays.
0: Chief, are you, have a great holiday for you.

0: Qual é, meu?
1: Ok, DSR. Yes, ma'am. Coming in the front door.
2: Over here, here was a vagrant inside this building, burning trash. You can cancel that full response, rescue 14, on terminate command, return service.
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1: Charlie 5. Filming route to Helion, that is going to be 91942, 91942.
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0: My name is 1244, SUV 227, 1244, 227, my body cam is 1019. We're going to tonight right now. I'll be in route for that call.

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2: 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On a Danny Dotson, I need the VO number.
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0: 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ICM 2793, SUV 179, camera 1037. My laptop is 6098. I'll be on Alpha 123, West Northside Drive, Alpha Del Lorne.
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2: IVM 241, BC 1867, laptop 120, body cam 4537.
0: Two Alpha 5, I'm sorry. Mind giving your numbers one more time again, sir.
2: IVM 241. PC 1867, laptop 120, body count 4537.
0: Thank you.

0: Have three. No, two. One has three and one has two. Then three to three. I 55 and Daniel Lake. I 55 and Daniel Lake. Got an 18 wheeler going south on the northbound lane.
1: Hey, call 10-9. Is that traffic again, please?
0: One Alpha 3 and one Alpha 2. 98 the area of I-55 and Daniel Lake. I-55 and Daniel Lake. The service isn't called in, but I've seen an 18 wheeler going southbound in a northbound lane. Going southbound in a northbound lane.
1: Hey, boy, free copying, rep.
2: Okay.
0: Hey, boy, anything about the camera? 640.
2: Alpha seat.
0: 296.
2: Put me at an L to the 65 looking for the 18 wheeler. Also, another 5 hour in PD.
0: And the color of the 18 wheeler is going to be blue.

0: Coming in 7-6 to 10-8. 2-5, 2-4. Permit 4, I got a 1047 at Capitol Pool Mart. Then 1612 West Capitol Street, 1612 West Capitol Street. Seat, Mr. Jordan, advising child's mother on scene causing a disturbance. No weapons seen yet. They'll be near a black SUV.
1: What's the address?
0: 1612 West Capitol Street at Capitol Pool Mart. My camera's ready.
2: Travel 1, 2639, DC 1885, Timbers 9007, Not Talk 2K, November.

0: 3.
1: Yeah, 1-3.
0: No, 55 South Avenue.
1: Yeah.

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1: Still no
0: fish. Get advised. The 18 Wood is supposed to be going southbound in the northbound lane.
1: 10 Wood.

0: Therefore, be advised, I travel from from Elton to I-20-55. That's going to be UTL.
1: Yeah, right now, 627.
2: I'm not sure.

0: 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Copy on 1328, SUV 253, laptop 2059, camera 4526.
1: And they have left the location. I don't see no black SUV up there.
2: Who's up back tonight?

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1: 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Should make tonight. 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

0: roughly? 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

0: gonna pick up to the Matthew family on the channel, but hold on a second, I'm about to get you fixed, and I won't.
1: Before I go ahead, man.
0: 143.
1: 143, be safe.
0: Attention all units. Summer for dispatch change. I'll be on 2877. 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Be careful and be safe for the holidays.
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1: Yeah, well.

0: 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It's going to be on a Honda, Honda SUV, 125 India 990. One time.
1: Therefore, body cam 711.

0: 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Are you really in Rufford?
1: Yeah, 4 or 5. I'm in the flight now.
0: Yeah. I'm sorry, can I?
1: Find that plate now.
0: Well, let me know you were on 27 or 4.

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1: Perfect.
2: Three, four, thank you. 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

0: 3 out of 3.
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0: Posture 10-8. Response of Vagrant at 4414 megarevers. 4414 megarevers in Sunset. See the clerk Alexander in the Texaco. He also wants you to clear the parking lot. No further info.
1: Yes, ma'am. I got you. Yes, ma'am.
2: Q11, Rescue 11, Rasan 156 Cypress, 156 Cypress crosses Amanda Lane for difficulty breathing.

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1: Yeah,
0: 0871.
2: Now, over here at 3434 Terry, roll please.
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0: Say it, please go to Ridgewood Road and Lakeland Drive, the far right lane. 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
0: So the storm is running to 1234 Glen Air and Street 1234 Glen Air and crossing Tower Road. Fire citizen calling reference to a possible 1047 going on at the location. Not sure what's going on. They also request for the ambulance services as well at the location. Came in as a 911 tick.
2: 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Show me around from Jerome.
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0: I don't know if my traffic coming through. I advise 10-4.
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0: 10-4-3, he's still off main at 3434. To your row, we'll lay down.
1: Negative, I'm taking this young lady over here to I-20 West. We can go ahead with the next traffic. Once I drop off over here, I can be a wrap.
0: 2-4-3, so I was trying to pull. It's going to be a weak complainant. 1608 Chapman Drive, 1608 Chapman Drive, across the Robinson Road. You're going to see a Miss Burks. She wants to speak to Officer in reference to a green vehicle driving past her home.
1: 10-4-3, copy, copy and route.

0: I'm feeling like she knows the subject is right here, but I don't think it's going to be on, no answer on copy for the complaint when I call back to come get more information.
1: Okay. We got it.

0: 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It's 23.
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0: Respond to a domestic disturbance at 5425 Clinton Boulevard, 5425 Clinton Boulevard, crossing Queen Victoria, Windsor Park Apartments, and apartment Sierra, Quebec 2. Female caller said that a female was in her apartment and she's not supposed to be there. The complaint is actually a couple of mics away. You're not advised on any weapons, no descriptions, no further info.
1: Fire copy, I'm
0: out. 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Simple, thank you. 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
1: So sorry.
0: If I have someone that's ripped in car, please, she believes that her son is not on his medication.
1: $234,000
0: insurance. $4 million. Oh, 10-8 APO.

0: What the fuck? Can we get extra patrol? There's 1608 Chapman, Alpha Shift, Bravo Shift, and Charlie Shift.
1: Triple.

0: 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Respond to a business burglar alarm at 3198 West Northside Drive in Mig Rivers. 3198 West Northside Drive in Mig Rivers. No key on responding, general motion. No further info.
1: What kind of, do you know what business that is?
0: Yes, ma'am. I'm sorry. Can you help me?
1: For what?
0: Well, thank you. My account major ratio is 75.
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0: Careful, 765.
3: Alpha 4, I'm 1023. What's make our plaintiff's name?
0: I love her before giving her name.
3: Ten four. Did she ever?
0: Stand by. I'm gonna try and call her. Call her back. Stand by.

0: Be advised, now she did say she was on her way a few nights away, but if she's not answering her door, then maybe she'll call back later.
1: Just like you don't have to call back. She walked out the door with attitude, so she hung up on y'all, but you can show me if she answered.

0: 3-1.
1: What's up, 1 over with you? You may be short here, let me get the name.
0: Good one.
1: Three-Alpha-1.
0: Okay,
1: Three-Alpha-1. FAA food delivery truck driver fleeing and the manager is inside.
0: Thank you. 10-4, I know. Thank you, ma'am. 8-0-6.

0: Hey, can you give me AMR? Jack, you have the number to AMR?
1: Negative.
0: I need him down here at Ridgewood and Lakeland. I got a guy to fail down here.
2: Dispatch.
0: They got him up walking. He want to walk. I guess apparently he don't want to sit down.
2: So foot of our car.
3: So foot.
2: Did you say foot?
3: Well, he's lost in Texas area. Simple.
2: To Tennessee.
3: If I switch my AO7, am I going to see back to the A-Pass from the zoo? If we're going to have a chat and a group, they're not looking for it.
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0: 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Four, two, nine, three, four, black sedan. In front of 1157 Crouch Street, 1157 Crouch Street near Utica Avenue, and I'm supposed to be there.
1: What's the address?
0: 1157 Crouch Street, 1157 Crouch Street, Crouch Street, Utica Avenue.

0: Joe Foggy, pull me out. 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
1: That's the dance location. It doesn't supposed to be there. 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

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I got three people at the end at Lakeland Drive and Ridgewood. 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

0: to Alpha 5. 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
1: Okay.
0: How are you showing that on Power AM tonight?

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1: Headquarters, you got a call? Oh, something's in that headquarters.
2: Yeah. Aren't you there? So, should we stop vehicles from coming out of the parking lot?
0: 10-4, especially for the kids. 10-4. Ain't clear. The traffic clear because the kids are about to start.
3: Yeah, 3.
4: Put on the flag, man. 22-7-3-4 is me.
3: 10-4. On the phone with him now, 3-3. Mr. Gainwell. Body cam 845. Thank you.

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That's good. 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

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See Timothy Green, about his son's girlfriend on St. Cosmo, a disturbance. Carrying a brick.

0: 2F4, were you able to get clothing description, or is this individual in a vehicle?
1: The person not in the vehicle, but they're wearing she's wearing pink pants. And black shirt.
2: I think it's open. You want to just clear traffic right quick? Sergeant Raymond, can you go on the parking lot and clear traffic for me?
0: Jackie is backed up on this parking lot. They're trying to get out.
2: We're going to clear it. 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
1: No, come back.
0: Nah, if you can get that truck out of the way.
1: Can someone please come down here to help me clear traffic on the back parking lot?
2: Truck is the one. The one is a stop with the kids. It has start.
1: For it.
2: They're on their way.

0: 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The last one's gonna be in a wheelchair.
1: Appreciate it.
2: Hey, we got somebody that can divert the traffic to the oncoming lane right here by the fire station.
1: Captain Hall is down there.

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1: 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We didn't have any cars. They can direct the traffic on the other side of the street, on the street beside the fire station.
0: A4.
2: How far are you going down Lakeland Lane?
0: They just say, I guess when you see the cones stop.
2: Careful, you turn on there. Careful.

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1: You should get behind the last pile?
0: I was talking to Tanisha.
1: Civil.
0: It doesn't matter. Anybody can get by. Just get behind the last pile so we'll know if it has ended.

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1: Go ahead.
0: Alpha 2 and Alpha 3 Alpha East out on 411 Grammy, please.
1: You guys want you and what else to do on 411 Grandview?
0: Hey, what?

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1: Clear.
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3: 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But Apartment 13, 138.
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0: Okay.
1: A stroller. 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

0: Be advised, my lights are flashing at Raymond Road, Ellis, and Belvedere. 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
1: Thank you.

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1: You turn that location again.
0: 795 West County Line Road. 795. Oh, the former Bristol Apartments. Building 13, apartment 138.
1: That's all.

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0: Quarterback at 1156 Ellis Avenue. They said the suspect back on scene.
1: Yes, Jackie, the last person came in. It's over. Appreciate it. I need for all units to come to the museum, to the front desk to see Ms. Lulu. You're going to have a sign for your money. Sergeant Todd, you replaced William Huff.
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2: 404. 10-8. 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
1: 442.
0: Hey, okay.
1: 438.
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1: 444. Just that folks are 9 in the 10-4 my time now. 9-9-10-4 for you copy.

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0: Five, two, four, three.
1: 10-4. 9-9-10.

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They separated. She took her camera. 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

0: people that Texaco realize it is a language barrier, but the clerk realized that they was wrong.
1: What's the address?
0: 1635 East Cunningham Road. Okay. So, I thought you might have come last 24.

0: 3F1, just hit.
1: Hey, 3F1.
0: Can you give that caller a call back and ask her if she's going to come to this location or what she's going to do? Because we can't make him leave his house.
1: Okay, 3F1, okay, just got off the phone with this. She's not even in town. She advises us his name is not on the lease. They are separated. This is her husband now. But he is not supposed to be there. He is not supposed to have keys. Ask him if he has keys to that apartment. Because I advise him we can't control what they do later.
0: Well, just say he does, but she changed the lock, the bottom lock, recently. He has a key, but it's not to that lock.
1: 10-4. Okay. Well, she's not even in Jackson.
0: Well, go ahead.
2: So I'm right tonight.

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1: Well, I copy. We're 10-8 out from this location over here. Give me one of those calls.
0: Okay, I'm on the phone with the shots fired. Call 112 Elkhurst Street. I will need another unit to go with you. Black male shot at him 3 times. He does live a couple houses from him. Put him on the phone with complainant Dennis Milton, 112 Elkhurst Street, 112 Elkhurst Street, crossing Clinton Boulevard.

0: We can't make it leave his residence. Thank you.
1: 10-4. Thank you, ma'am. 931. Three out of five.
2: I was 3 out of 9-6 to 112 Elcrest Street. 112 Elcrest Street. Crossing Clinton Boulevard.
1: Fire company route.
2: 10-4. Fire chemical 932.
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0: 5-3-5-6, be advised that the complainant, I'm still on the phone with you, left his house, but you should be able to see him on the Elkhurst. He's wearing a black Nike shirt. He advised his neighbor, was headed back to his house with a gun.
1: 10-4-9-6, I copy.
0: 10-4.

0: Unit 10, 545, you can disregard. That business burger alarm has been canceled.
1: Three after one,
0: sir. Thank you.
1: Three
0: after one. Go ahead,
1: 3 after 3. Three after 3, going to be 10-8 ACOI here. Show
0: that
1: I wasn't
0: going to call. Okay, 3 after 4, response to that domestic disturbance at 3540 Sunset Drive. 3540 Sunset Drive. It's going to be Building Frank, Apartment 51. Building Frank, Apartment 51. Girlfriend was assaulting a female there, the complainant. Black male wearing black shirt and black shorts. No weapons displayed. I can't make the 937.

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0: Andy 24 is the district.
1: Here. 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

0: One, put me on Lynch. 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Which in the Lynch y'all on?
1: President Lynch, who's there?

0: And officers, if he's going to see you, come on down to 1-3.
1: Yep. 9-6, I'm 10.3 with this guy.
0: Okay, come find it standing in the street. Black male, black Nike shirt.
1: Yep, I'm out with it.

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0: 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I'm going to do a walk through the property this way, huh?
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0: preference.
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1: that
0: complaint
1: is going to be down here by 8
0: buildings
1: in this
0: parking lot, in the black SUV. 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That will be, 4?
1: Down here by 8, 4 buildings in this parking lot.

0: 师傅。
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0: Later than that right now. 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
1: Zulu. Could I just basically give me a rebate? 10-4, stand by, one night.

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1: Do you have access to one weapon or do I need to go to info?
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1: Well, we got some little shell casings out here. If you can contact Mobile Crime, if they want to come out here and collect these shell casings, this subject claims you got shot at. We don't have a suspect.
2: No problem.

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What kind of, call is this?

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2: This is Apple One. Can you run local on Andrew Smith? Date of birth is going to be, what is it? His date of birth is going to be 7/13/67.
1: F4. Stand back, one back, stand back.

0: exit was right in front of 243 Mexican. 243 Mexican. Two car vehicles hit.
1: Number 5 Terry, across the Forest Hill Road.
0: It's going to be
1: at the church. He's motion of Kiota.
0: Yeah. Case number John 4.
1: Before you guys got this one thing.
0: Two Alpha 4.
1: Alpha 4, go ahead.
0: I'll be out of here at Lexington Avenue and Clinton with a Mercedes GL550. Alabama. 8 Alpha 0 Bravo 0 Romeo Charlie Alpha 0 Bravo 0 Romeo Charlie Alpha.
2: Three Alpha 9 6.
1: 3 Alpha 9 6.
2: 4. Were you able to make contact with Mobile Prime?
1: I don't have a problem with him now. Just
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1: What's the extension?
0: Car, please.

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0: Bravo, I'm the Romeo. Charlie Alpha.
1: Kubik Romeo Charlie Alpha. Played on the GL550 Mercedes.
0: Say Alabama team.
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0: Harvey Farms, to change it. Okay. Copy, Nova Street, Cross Street, Dixon Road, Field Richard Wilson, at Cameron Apartments, Building 1500, Apartment 15, Kennedy, black female, last seen wearing all black.
1: Uniform 56348. 2980 Brookwood. 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
0: 10-4.
1: For uniform 56248, comes back to a 1999 Ford F-150 Grand in color. Russian 12, or 20-99. Russian to Anthony Brown, 2242 Utah Street out of Jackson, completely showing not stolen.
0: 10-4, thank you.

0: 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What's their apartment number?
1: We have the 1500. Apartment 1523.

0: Hey, see, I think. See, for one question, we have to see the whole series. One black male, beginning mallet, and feed, stand by. Beginning mallet is 148-696, 148-696, you know what I'm saying?
1: 10-4, copy. Right here, I'm 10-20.
2: 3-4.
1: 3-4.
2: He showed me 10-8 now. He just showed me I'm out to 1-0 call. Don't matter. Just go ahead and get back into 1-0.
1: 3-4, and I'm in 3-1. Being around to a man with gun call, Garden Circle, Edelwood, and also I have a 4-6 Garden Circle. Garden Circle in Inglewood. No complaint to see. In reference to a black man, no shirt, blue pajama pants, black stocking cap, walking on Garden Circle with a assault rifle. In front of 4-6 Garden Circle. It's also in reference to a black male on scene wearing a checkerboard, wearing checkerboard pants.
2: 0-1-0-1-0
1: and a black hoodie. 0-1-0-1 weapon displayed. Maybe the same car. No further info.
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1: Simple.
0: Violation.

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1: Jennifer, I think this is the same situation from yesterday. I'm familiar with it.
0: From yesterday, maybe. Could be.

0: She got want to be inbound in a few miles. She got a fragment.
1: We should be about one is right behind her. I cleared the text already.
2: Traffic dispatch.
0: It's right for you.
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0: Go ahead.
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0: That's for a semi. Posting at Woodcrest.
3: I got 51, sorry, I didn't get the rest.
0: 54-30 Middle Oaks Park Drive. 5439 Middle Oaks Park Drive, crossing at Woodcrest. 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

0: 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When we first got out here, hotel Tango Echo 790. 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
1: 148. What's the last three? 702, 148, 702. 4. 796. Do you want to talk to Barbara Crimes? Do you want them to give you a call, or can you call them?
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1: The color stitch is 1603. 1603. 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
2: Careful.
1: Three. No, yes, I see warrants.
3: Oh,
1: this is going to be for Michael. 2988 Greenview Drive. Here in Jackson. This is for 3 Alpha 3.
4: Have a thing. 4. Hey, sir. It's on the UTL from Cole Garden Circle and Englewood Street at 46 Garden Circle. It's on the UTL.
1: 10-4, copy. Thank you.

0: 3 Alpha 9 6. Go ahead, 3 Alpha 9 6. 4 Alpha 9 6 for the egg.
1: Oh,

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1: Stand by, one mic, Jack 1. Okay, 3F96. 20 for that blue 2015 Chevy Trax. Comes back to a Pamela Howard. Pamela Howard, 2231 Forest Park Drive.
2: Okay. 10-4, and I'm sorry, I need to contact Robert Homicide Detective. If you get in contact with him, you can just give me the extension and I'll call him.
0: 10-4.

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1: One.
0: 3F1, I know you're about to, it's not good. Be 3F5, for 4414, maybe there is.
1: Okay.
0: So we won't say we clear that.
1: I cleared it, but then you know how they come right back with the
0: news. 10-4. Okay, I'm going to go ahead and clear it. He's not calling, but I got to make sure I heard you right. Thank you, 3F1.
1: 10-4,
0: with
1: four individuals out there.
2: 10-4. That 51-30 metal old. It's going to be on capital side, but I'm right here at it. Go ahead and put that out.
3: Cool. So, do you have an ID on the social, not social? You have a driver's number?
2: Yeah,
0: let me go back to that.

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1: Yeah, that's the full voting equipment.

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1: With a Nina Jack, in reference to a disturbance she was having with her neighbor. Neighbor, not all saying she wants to speak to you.
2: 319 from Jack.
1: 1040, I'll give it to my case, 1042.
2: Four for two.
1: Go ahead.
2: You can put on 7-3 out.
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1: Ownership information.
0: Registered to a Trevante, Tennessee at 1435 Pillar Street.
2: That number for Michael Moore is going to be 801-287-0-72.
0: 801-287-0-72. Well, thank you. Oh, you're welcome. Yes, yes, yes.

0: Megan, everything appears to be locked and secure. You can show us tonight.
1: Yeah, pretty soon.

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Officer, you can put me out here on Litchfield.

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0: 10-4, you go ahead and send me a, another purpose record out here for this vehicle. 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
2: 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Crossing Parkside Place. No complaints to see, but at DMP gas station, there's a black male wearing a blue shirt and black shorts. That's 1092. AMR has been notified. No further info.
1: What's happening, Russ? Oh, I got you. Yeah, well.

0: Nicole. He gave me a history check on his address. I think this lady might be 1092.
1: What's up,

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1: 11.
0: This is the subject for AFR 302, transporting one side to the Patterson Hospital. Sure, she doesn't make a service.
1: Our neighbor was putting the packages in our yard. Hello. For 92. So you can tell me back tonight, HBO.
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1: 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The 0-9-6 is giving you a call. 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
1: Black man, I'm saying 1092 at GMP JS. No complaint to see, but AMR has been notified. This black male is wearing blue shirt, black shorts, and correction, GMP JS.
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0: 10-4.
1: 10-4.

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1: Sir, service went into a vagrant call, 701 East McDowell, 701 McDowell Road. KJ Food Mart, it's vagrants I've seen in the line, they want them to be removed.
0: Fifth Ward. Fifth Ward, right?

0: 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Dollar General. 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
0: 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Come on.

0: Hello, so yeah, what can I help you? We can find it at 13 Linear Avenue. How you fuck up?
1: One out for three.
0: Clear.
1: It's 1-3.

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1: sir.
0: Okay. Please roll him onto the whole system. Please roll him onto the whole system.
1: What do you have?
0: Got some scratches on his hand, so he was fighting on the juice with him.
2: Okay, for us from the UTL headquarters, the individuals that left the premises upon my arrival, go ahead and show me tonight, please.

0: One apple turn.
1: Okay. One.
0: Turn also torn.
1: Okay, Pelican.
0: Circle, circle, woman, Nas Effort Court. Nas Effort Court crossing the River Boulevard. Help you for the Oakland residents. Jim Bergmarsh, no team, Oklahoma.

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1: 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Yeah.
0: 5.
1: John Crafton, my dial.
0: Have a seat.
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0: Alpha One.
1: Alpha One, you're out to Lizzo.
0: You're around where?
1: No, you had no time.
0: Well, you said you were around. No, you were around 913 Lanier Avenue, but it's Silver Manor.
1: Actually, sure, man. I meant, yeah, I'm around that.

0: 1 Alpha 3.
1: 1 Alpha 3, go ahead.
0: Well, headquarters, put me around the 403 Crescent Avenue, please.
1: Mm-hmm.

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I'm not with a stranger motorist. I think the power frontage. And Beasley. Yeah, Oscar, November, Echo, Sierra, Tango.

10:29. 10:29, 550 Houston Avenue, 550 Houston Avenue, near St. Charles Street, apartment 517, sitting under the security in reference to a trespasser. Regina Man apartment. I can't make a question.

0: Yeah, well, put me out, text one for you. I'm here with the complainant, please.
1: Have 71 out of 3.
0: Out of 3.
1: Simple, they got a coffee shop. Just make sure you keep it around.
0: 10-4-3, copy.

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1: I got the landlord from 913 Lanier Avenue on the line. Can you give her a call?
0: Stand for. That number.
1: I got it. It's gonna be, hold on, man. 769-444-9110. 769-444-9110.
0: Call right now.
2: Retake number for malicious, please.

0: That'll be 260701086. 0186, Tom O'Connor, 1124. That's for 111 Miguel Road.
1: Next one's gonna be over here at 43 Creston. And can you 10-9 those last five numerics, please, on that case number?
0: Okay, so 403 Creston Avenue, that case number is gonna be 260701084. 01084.
1: Then 403 Creston.

0: That's four.
1: Okay.
0: Hey, where's the trigger call? 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
2: PM to
1: I was 11:45. Four officers.
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1: Yeah.

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1: Please go ahead.
0: Well, I'll see you up something tonight.
2: 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Fire company. He's asked what he wears.

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0: We leave the headquarters here to RDC. IBM number is 2554 and 2951. Mileage on the van is 125381. Van number 885 or 1 occupied.
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1: Three on the four.
0: The 9-4-4, Arrow Crest.
1: 10-4. Arrow Crest Street crossing 10 Boulevard. I have a father's complainant.
0: Yeah. 10-4. 11-59. Well, I'm in the area as well. What does gentleman have on?
1: 10-4, 11-59. Black male wearing a blue shirt, black shorts. He was firing shots in the street near 112 Elkrest. He also left and went back to his mother's house, two or three doors down.
2: Well, please.
1: Complaint advised that he seems to think that the male is shooting at his house.
0: That's

0: 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It's going to be a half to zero.
1: Headquarters, put me out at 3542 Ferry Road, Old Folks parking lot. I'll be standing by while I have a car show going on at the moment. 1093. No lights.
0: Ten four.

0: AMI-301 did not transport, but the individual was okay. 10 RPL. Now showing back in the route. Back in sector 3. Seven call holder.
1: Negative, the 3 out of 3, being around the 3 out of 4 and 3 out of 5, 112 aircraft. Got a black male, a Thompson, this one, there's another on that street, but complaining at 112. And then, Five, we already out with the complaint. We out with the complaint. 10-4. I'll be 3 out of 5, out with the complaint.

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0: 13, rescue 14. Respond to a fire alarm at 2649 Highway 80, 2649 Highway 80 at the Pearls, coming from Building A.
1: Clear.

0: 596. 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
1: I'll be fucking mad.
0: You, we said a route.
1: What's it called? Attention, what a lot. Yeah, I'm crazy. Attention,

0: 1 Alpha 2 1 Alpha 3 units. I'm responding to a suicidal subject at 2812 Woodbine Street, 2812 Woodbine. You're going to see Jamie Morris. Okay, she advised his patient supposed to harm herself.
1: 10-4, show me a route.
0: 10-4, no weapons. AMR has been advised.
2: 10-4, three copies, route.
1: Oh, sorry.

0: 14 in the complex. Nothing showing. 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
1: Here.
2: People, I'm pulling out a minute and a half. How do you doing for this green car?
1: People, thank you, 3-4. 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
2: Okay.

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1: Don't be like, you know, directing any of that traffic.
2: Back to you.

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0: Gentleman was cooking to set the alarm off for the whole convoy. I called the number on the door, left a message with maintenance. 14 second service.
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0: 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Can stand by one mic, Mr. Glover, please. Hello. He wanted to have to start.
1: We're going to shrink.
2: Simple, if we're outside, we got AMI on the way.
3: Well, you can.

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0: 4.
1: 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She is requesting PD and reference her 8-year-old grandson. She went to through her medicine on the floor.
2: Sure.
1: It'll be Miss Evans. She finds her 8-year-old grandson threw her medicine on the floor. She wants to speak to police.
0: Dispatch. You say her 8-year-old threw medicine on the floor. She wants police.
1: She wants her 8-year-old grandson threw her medicine on the floor. She wants to speak to police and reference to it.

0: She's gonna be very rude when she finds the doors open.
1: 10-4, wasn't it 4? So they called that earlier today. Was it a call I had earlier today, this morning?
0: Negative.
2: This 10-4, the first time she called, her daughter turned the AC on.

0: three up one.
1: Yes, over there. Yes, sir.
0: Right.

0: from the UA calling now. Hang up, UA calling. Three Alpha One.
1: Hi, Joe.
0: 10-4 for recording purposes. The tag on that vehicle is going to be 849 Hotel Papa Hotel. 849 Hotel Papa Hotel. It's going to be the green charger. Be advised, he's no longer doing donuts. ACL 10-8.
1: 10-4, copy that. I know.

0: Hotel Alpha 4.
1: Yeah,
0: what's up? That was in Robinson Street. I'll be 1080 HBO. I had a call at Giant Avenue as well.

0: Now, for one, respond to me complaining at 3651 Edwards Avenue, 3651 Edwards Avenue, crossing Rockdale. Ms. Garner wants to talk to police in reference to her neighbor neglecting her dogs. No further info.
1: Simple, ma'am. Can you leave a message for Smack to visit that home, the owner, or I mean the person that's calling on Monday, please?
0: Simple.

0: three of one of them, no taking, but they still, they're requesting to speak with an officer.
1: 2-4, I'm all right.
0: Well, thank you, ma'am. Body camera 4-3.

0: Absolut.
1: 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Question 8.

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1: A report of a female laying out in the middle of the street, unconscious. AMR and Capitol Police en route.
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0: 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We're around for Eagle Side and Ray Dale. 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
0: 10-4, I got 1-2 and 1-4, it's the traffic stop at Eagle Side and McDowell, 1-5.
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0: 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Again, I'm alley 225. 264. 125. 264.
1: 10-4, copy, 3 Alpha 4. Body cam 1248. 3 Alpha 3. Please go ahead. 3 Alpha 3. Route to 3 Alpha 1. King's Food Mart, 1955 West North Side. 1955 West North Side in California Avenue. Black female, I'm swinging around some people.
0: I can dispatch. You can disregard that unit. She's not here.
1: 10-4. Copy 3-1. 3-1, you can disregard. Sorry, no, not my thing. 2-4.

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0: 2 Alpha 2. Hello. Responsible of stranded motorist, Greenway and 18, came here from Harris County, arriving at Delta 10. He's on pick up stranded at the light.
1: 97 dispatch.
0: 97.
1: Triple 1300, they'll be switching out PCs. We'll pass on to the Bravo ship. The advisors are high and associated with their vehicle.
0: Sorry, I didn't see what time it was. They're
2: not out there. They just came in from Harris County, D.C. This is where I'm going to trip. And I also have a meeting plan in Washington 10-8 on Clinton Boulevard.
3: 3 out of 5. I'm a 10-8 HBO. Where did me complain at?
2: 6031 Clinton Boulevard by the railroad track. Frank Gant. He about someone who has been messing with his Dodge truck and his Nissan truck. He wants to talk to police and call him a solid report. No further info.
3: Trevor. Right.
4: 3 Alpha 4.
2: 10-4. Fire team registration 1301. 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
2: 4 copy, 3 Alpha 4. Time 1301.
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0: か増え、many great Dodge Charger comes back to Lawrence or Gladys Merritt, 620 Wildflower Way in Jackson.
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0: Four seven.

0: Mayor.
1: Dispatch, hey, this is Fox 9. Nothing showing. We're going to be out checking.

0: don't know, probably survive him shows up here.
1: Pickle, we have one call holder. 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CPK, I-55 North. The quick turn. No, you're not available. I don't want to wait.
0: We love it all short, man.
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3: 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We have zones 125 giving our voltage to the mic.
1: One out two.
0: You have a five, you have a four.
1: Two
3: one. One out five.
1: Okay.
3: Gotta tell you something.
1: Got it. Got a suspect on scene.
2: 10-4 dispatch, that's gonna be our capital jurisdiction.
0: What is it on?
1: Okay, see,

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1: Flap 80, Super 1, the Walker Walls, 2, Alpha, Universal.
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1: Three.
0: Unit 8 HBO. The self-reported system given.

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0: We're back in service. Yeah, Rough Rock, first responder.
1: Clear.

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1: 10-4, thank you, sir. How's your voice for it?
0: Yeah, 4. RTF, you show me around to the center.
1: 10-4, take the route 4.
0: You were
1: 13-24.

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0: 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IBM 2841, 2841, body cam 6 Romeo 06, 6 Romeo 06. PC 1860, 1860, no laptop, can they loading up?
1: One out of five, show me 10-7.
2: 2-4, one by one, please.
0: Go ahead.
2: I'm responding to a stranded motor. I'm going to be at Greenway at 18. I'm trying to get my house counted. They have my, I'll be a fan of each other. I'll be a fan of each other truck at the light of the location. I need an officer to step out. I'm trying to get my house counted. No further information.
1: IBM's 2955, IBM 2761, cameras 4 Romeo 06 and 5 Romeo 07. You can show us an 8.
2: What's your PC and laptop?
1: No laptop. It's going to be SUV 255. Dispatcher, hope you're having a wonderful day so far.

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0: Oh, no, you ready, ma'am?
1: Four.
0: IBM 2946, 2946. Body camera, 8 Romeo 07, 8 Romeo 07. You're going to be an SUV 140, 140, one man unit, one Bravo 1, loading up, 10.

0: 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Concerned citizen called in reference to a person driving a black Chrysler 300, driving reckless, just pulled into the store on Northside Drive. Look for this one.
1: Jeffrey, I'm going to eat now. I'm arrested.
0: 10-4, thanks, Jeffrey. 12-5, you can disregard. Thank you. Fire cam, 1335. Fire cam, 10-8. 10-4.

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1: Go ahead.
0: 1047, Abraham Mill is 1056 at 4607 Lindbergh Drive, 4607 Lindbergh Drive, at Jackson Veterans Home. See Miss Butler. She has a black man wearing a gray shirt, dark hands on pink, causing disturbance, and he's 1056. I can't make a patient. 2 out of 4.
2: Go ahead.
0: City Larson in progress at 1412 Grand Avenue, 1412 Grand Avenue, near Broad Street. See Ms. Bobby.
3: Before. I've got a conversation coming, and I don't know if it's on the Bravo shift. They're just asking him to keep this location on patrol due to a PTSD caller, minimizing the fireworks, 5230 Ginger Street, 5230 Ginger Street, in Flag Chapel.
4: That's what I got. I got it.

0: Check me here, Street. Just showing a observed prowler, one domestic and one suspicious circumstance.
1: We have body cam 1342. Go ahead and clear it. Again, I would advise Bravo shift. Keep on rounds.
2: Alpha 4 to dispatch. Could you run a post for me real quick? 427-494-8840.

0: Lawrence. Come here for 4. Say it, date of birth.
1: 10-15-1971.
0: 10-4, could you call the van and put it in the chair and advise them of that date of birth? But he told us 10-15-1971. 10-4, yeah, that's what I ran earlier. But yeah, it was actually 10-15-1971. Contact to jail. 10-4, we'll do.

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1: Alright, 33.
2: And you're the key.
1: So I thought somebody was trying to raise this.
2: Anything for you?
1: One problem, four.

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2: Go ahead,
0: 1-5-5.
2: 2740, SUV 137, cameras 4, Romeo 07. Laptop room 603. 2740.
0: Right, 2740.

0: Гафур.
1: Still in my north side sunset to the store.
2: It's 10-4. Is it plain sky out here?
1: And that mountain's probably gone now. Look, no one will speak with
2: me. What's the worst of an angry?
1: 10-4.

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1: Bravo 2.
2: What's the 20 again? You're getting for the call?
1: Greenway and Highway 80 is a light. For Sandy, so.
0: About Highway 80 or 18?
1: Yep, 18. Greenway 18.
3: Alpha 5.
1: Yeah.
3: You go call the car. Work.
1: Super.
3: The case number I pulled for Lynch and Ellis, when I was dispatched to assist Capital PD, what was that case number again?

0: Canellis. Oh, that was Lindsay. Who's there?
1: Yes, 10-4, yes.
2: 01-0670-0067. Alpha 2. Alpha 2, you can go ahead and show us back to the next. Be advised, the security and the administration said they'll handle it.

0: Yeah, for one. Our sponsor is missing the service and stand by for backup. Call us at 3 after 3. 3110 Ivanhoe Avenue. 3110 Ivanhoe Avenue crosses Sunset Drive. Your complaint is Cassetta Johnson advised our grandkids to turn off our furniture. There's a black male on scene, no description.
1: Direct copy, we're out for something.
0: 2-4. Can I advise on any weapons? No for the info.
2: Okay.
0: 10-4. Body cam activation, 1354.

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0: Did that caller user need to speak with me?
1: Clear, 4. Move on. Apple 4, no. No one at that location. In reference to the fireworks, they just need police to keep on around.
0: Sam, for our copy. You can show me at the open 8.
1: Well, thanks, ma'am. For.
0: Chris, there's no matter who's taking laws and they're from a weapon.
2: Case number 26-07-011111. 011111. It's 41. Time 1330.

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0: 10-4, I'm 1023. What kind of vehicle am I looking for?
1: Broke.

0: I'm not saying that, but you got a call for that number for that complaint, or just hands down?
1: It was talking about hands down. They knew what to say about it. It was just about us that it was a shredder.
0: Okay, for why don't we tell that UTL for now?
1: Okay.

0: 我这边我。
1: Well, you come back tonight, RTF, show me where out to the precinct to go to sale.
0: Sure. Okay.
1: 10-4, thank you, sir. Have a good evening.
2: This is full code. Can you get ready to swing around?
1: They say 15 Franklin, D. Roosevelt. The 620 seats working full code.
2: Sure, Rich, you told me responding. Franklin D. Roosevelt. Actually, that's been working on primary.
1: I mean,

0: Bravo one. Four Bravo one.
1: What's your status at Quick Trip?
0: That's all. Is that one?
1: Negative.
0: Here my tires at Quick Trip.
1: One. Can you call us over?
0: Negative, Nick, I'll call
1: over. You boy, you bathroom cleaner 7J6, fall for house on 18.
0: Simple.
1: Also, you log my business account, Greenway 18.

0: 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They want to offer to check on him. AMR has been notified.
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0: Ten-4, for the Bravo ship. 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You know what the call is? 1406.
2: Ten-4, I'm letting them know right now.
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0: Sir, just one call. Being routed to this medical call for crowd control 6815 and stand by for backup. 6815 Franklin D. Roosevelt, crossing Presidential Drive. 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
3: 10-4.
0: 10-4, thank you, sir. Body camera information, 1407.

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0: 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Are you going to say?
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0: 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You want to start pulling the paper, direct your point. You know, we need something long-passing, so I'll vote back to Charlie.
1: Thank you.

0: I'm pointing through. I don't see no one in there. Yeah, I'm gonna go around back.
1: I'm trying to get AMR right now. I appreciate that, Rescue 20.
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3: 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We're good.

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0: 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She didn't stop.
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0: 10-4-3-1-9-7. Good afternoon, sir.

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1: 4.
0: 2, Bravo 4. Just received a recon flight for 1921 London Lane. 1921 London Lane, crossing Marshall Place. Mr. Benton lost police to stand by. I should get her child from this location. She's going to be standing around a brown shirt, blue shorts.
1: Florida cop, I'm on route. Be advised, I'm familiar with the situation. Father may still have custody child, but maybe on my word of mouth. Be en route.
0: 2-4. Thank you, 3-4. 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
2: I'm going to
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2: 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Report, go ahead, roll FD, roll AMR, we got both parties injured.
1: Which officer?
2: One
1: is asking clear. Area. Well, we're not estimating you to run in 4750 Highway 18, 4750 Highway 18. It's going to be a great Camry. Correction, great Camaro. You're going to see your camera stay at the location.
0: Yeah, 470.
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0: 10-4.
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3: I'm Bravo 3. You can move on Raymond Row in route to 2. Rain is coming down pretty hard. We'll be traffic control.
2: Bravo 2 dispatch. Are you in CIP capable?
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1: Okay, I'm going to 3201, apartment 3, 3201, apartment 3. You know, I'd like to run it in 247. 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
1: Cooper, 2386 Hickory Drive, out of Jackson, Nigel Stolen.
2: Cooper. I got information about Daniel or something. My little 2 to hunt. Ten four, 10 when you start 50 to 1.

0: vehicle that is in the back of the car.
1: Well, what are your license number when you ready to cop? I got two of them.
2: Oh, it's
1: an FDL. Well, let me get you next to Vegas 51 for Romeo Bravo Alpha 963. Romeo Alpha Bravo 963. So, yeah, Nissan Maxima.
3: Yes, what is that?
0: Yeah.
3: Oh, Hawkins is after vehicle. Rescue 14, you can count it. We're going to have this.
4: 14 is her.
0: Just clear.
4: Bravo 4. You put me out of way, bro.
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5: 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Alright, you can put me in the conflict. Sure, boy,
0: Go to this. 1 Bravo 4, I'm playing with 1 Bravo 2 and 1 Bravo 3. 10-4.

0: 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The name is Thor. I'll be at the Jetso Field Station.
1: That's all right.
0: Did I have any other unit that was trying to log on? I have Bravo 3, Bravo 5, and Bravo 9, 6.
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1: Three, go ahead.
0: Five.
1: Five. Three, you got traffic for me?
0: Five, Thomas 24, Middle Subject, 2273 Hickory Drive, 2273 Hickory, crossing Vernon Drive. You're going to see a Miss Cynthia at the location in reference to a 29-year-old black female. She's going to be wearing a gray top, white shorts. She advised she's possibly pregnant, locked in the kitchen. 92 subject. 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
1: Well, start at 10:51 for that Lincoln as well.

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1: for

0: 二个客户。
1: Two.
0: Well, respond to an accident with injury, I-220 northbound and industrial, I-220 northbound and industrial, called in by a concerned citizen advising a black SUV involved in an accident, AMR, and FD notified.

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0: This is Central Tourist Camp.
2: Just answer one, Bravo one.
1: Go ahead, one. 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
0: Accident without injury. Eastbound, there was a thing ran off the road.
1: Your radio was very 10-1. That traffic is bad.

0: from the accident without injury. I-20 East at Robinson Road. That's I-20 East at Robinson Road. Eastbound. Silver sedan ran off the road.
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0: Between the rally on the plane, along with the AMR transportation, they have multiple drivers to the police. Rescue one out of town.
1: Yes, sir. So let's go on back to circle, sir.

0: couple on edge differential. AMR, unit 318, Trent. Advise 20 is not needed, we're back to first.
1: Clear.

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3: Simple, I gotta turn around. Hines County's out with them for now, but I'm gonna slip around for back to them.
1: Four. Anybody difficult?

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1: Before, so I said that it was a black SUV with the airbag deployed.

0: 10-4, be advised that that vehicle has been there for some time. There's no one in it. Hasn't been towed. It's not an accident. HBO 10-8. And that vehicle is closer to Clinton than Industrial. To Bravo, first.
1: Okay.
2: 10-8 HBO, accident happened on private property.
1: 10-4, 15-21.
0: Right.
3: Branches, the lean tree limbs are in the street.
1: Therefore, is it blocking the roadway?
3: Partially, 10-4.
1: Are you saying 10-4? Bravo 2, you can see 22. Yeah, street block for Oslo 20 and Watkins. 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
0: 4622 Raymond Road, across the sidewalk road.
1: That's 4.
0: 10-17.
1: And 4.

0: Prego, sì. Tango 16, 427-693491, 427-693491, hit that D of Joseph on Levi, Ori. Peter Larson on Woodhaven. This alarm is going to be UA.
1: Templar, three Bravo speakers, one to 6142 Woodhaven Drive. This 6142 Woodhaven, speak with Miss Rose advising someone stole her gun out of her home.
0: Templar.
1: For semi for backup, the complaint of Ms. Rose that the subject, a black male by the name Caden Carr, is still on scene.
2: Blue Bravo 4 just says you have a medical 10-8 in battle. Stop, my sister, 15 minutes. Templar. Three Bravo 2, I can reroute.
3: Tango 16, call dropped on it. Repeat that social for me.
0: 427-69-3491, 427-69-3491.

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1: Five for the MRI.
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0: Vamos tú.
1: Sorry, Phil.
0: For which vehicle is Land Rover picking up?
1: Nissan.
2: Fuck off. One Bravo one.
1: Two I one.
2: Yeah, for when you get a second, when you call Hines County SO, just they're dispatching, ask me what's the name of the record. They're trying to leave. They just see the name of the record.
1: Go for it.

0: Bravo 2, wind is rolling out, if I didn't lie. Bravo 6.
1: Pink.
0: Pink, come on, come here, the car back to you, she's located.
1: Yeah.

0: 12 6.
1: Miss Roosevelt should be pulling up in about 2 mics in a silver Honda. She advised it should be a white Jeep on scene, with a complaint by the name of Angie inside of it. She's advising that the suspect of the stolen gun of hers is going to be a 14-year-old juvenile, and the occupant of the white Jeep is that juvenile's grandmother standing by it. This location 6142, waiting on her to get on scene.
0: 10-4. Now 7 just passed 23.
2: 4-9-7.

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They have a shadow advisor. She's stuck inside the storage facility gate. She's saying it's not working.

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1: So nine.
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1: 10-4.
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1: Can you get the plane back on the line? 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
0: Go for it.
2: Clear, clear. Yeah, well, you can show us. 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

0: 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This is going to be New Life Church. It's a kitchen door motion. No keynote request.
1: Seven for three.
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2: On the authority of Mr. Barrett. 10-8-FA. Go ahead with your next alarm. I know you got another alarm call. I'll go ahead with it.
1: Ten 497 respond to business alarm 2522 South Galveston. 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
2: 2522 Galveston. 10-4. 10-17 from Raymond Southwell.
1: 10-4. 3, respond to residential burglary, 2315 McFadden Road, 2315 McFadden Road, built at the Riverbend apartment, building 6, apartment 601, building 6, unit 601. Manager is advising a male broke into a vacant property and is still on scene. 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

0: around with me. She a liar. She's a screen over.
1: 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Someone don't have help.
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0: Meadow Drive. Neighbors are reporting loud music coming from the backyard. If it's addressed, the question is they have PD. Turn it down.
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3: 10-4, you can go see now. 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
4: 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That's building 22, apartment 233. Blast and loud music, have them turn it down. Traffic, traffic for Sundrop Court.
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1: Mail tall, wearing a long sleeve shirt with shorts, and has a blue bag.
0: Couple is a management off.
1: People, our name is Jada.
0: 1-3.

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0: probably just not going to be a complainant. She's not there. It was secondhand information from another tenant that about this side of building fixes to be so one.
1: So are we good this way?
0: Alright, simple. Rainbow 5.

0: 6497,
1: this one's a Bravo 5. I believe, I'm in route.
0: It was where?
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0: 10-4, response to loud music. 642 Woody Drive with the cross of Beatrice Drive. Call this driver, concerned citizen. We have loud music coming from the location behind the home. 405, 1022, we had an accident without injury. I-20 west of Highway 18. I-20 west of Highway 18. Looking for a Tundra versus a Chrysler sedan.
1: And we're out.
0: 4.
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2: 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I didn't hear any music playing, but I'll tell them if they did, please turn it down. I'll pack today.
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3: 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Did you just dispatch that same location earlier? Maybe 30 minutes ago or so?
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3: All right, careful. No problem.
1: 3. The resident will be clear.
0: 10-4.
4: One Bravo 4. Boy, I'm not going to know nobody came to the door. I ain't going to connect you to you.
0: 4.
4: Probably. 10 4, I walked around the residence. Everything appears to be 10 4. Our windows and doors appear to be locked and secure. There's a gate for me to go to the back door. We show me tape. You wait.
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0: Pass them off, Ms. Donovan. 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

0: Hey, Bob, I'm going to ask him. We're getting seven calls from 212 West Northside Drive, 212 West Northside Drive in reference to male vagrant exposes himself at the laundry van. No, I can't.
1: I could. I don't think if I fear now the asset the property due to the people being gated. You shouldn't make choice, mate.
0: 4-5 into which I drive a reference. Yeah.

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2: You guys are on things that we arrest on false?
0: Yes, ma'am. I called out when we left the station. They called the station at 4628 Kings Highway.
2: Yeah,

0: 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What is that, 28, 22, or what are we going to walk through?
1: One Bravo one, show me 23.
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1: He had it a little loud. They said they turn it down. I'm back tonight.
2: 4.
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0: What's

0: 9-7 dispatch, as soon as you get a couple units tonight, send them to 146 Bayberry Lane, 146 Bayberry Lane. There are several calls in reference to subjects at that particular location shooting guns in the yard. Let's send them to that location, see if we can make contact.
1: Bravo 1, Bravo 2, be en route to 146 Bayberry Lane, 146 Bayberry Lane, shots fired at this address.

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0: 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I-220 northbound at Mega Evers. I-220 northbound at Mega Evers. It's going to be an accident involving a silver Honda HRV and a black Nissan. 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
0: We're on the 5880. We're going to Bravo Park at Inverness. We're building Tango. Building Tango. See, Marie, she's trying to get her her mother-in-law back inside the house with a mental patient. She needs some assistance. One car.
1: For what you're building up?
0: You're building Tango. 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
0: 10-4.
1: Units, let's see if we can make contact with anybody at that location. 146.

0: I got some movement at the front.
1: Bro. Three Bravo report dispatch. I'm on Oscar 293 for the accident. I'm unable to locate. Can you call that corner back and see if you can get a more accurate location?
2: Did you check the rim there when I said headed towards Florida?
1: So they're not on the highway, they're on Mega Everest heading towards Florida?
2: For sure, Vine, she was getting off the highway headed towards Florida.
1: Since for show me heading back that way. I thought she was on the highway.

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0: Valley Beach Walk.

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1: What other calls we got, Hope?
0: I-55 South at Daniel Lake Boulevard. Is Eubanks advised someone shot into his white Jeep Wrangler on yesterday? He'll be standing by the Shell gas station.
1: That's 10-4-7-10.
2: You say this is something that happened yesterday, this man?
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4: 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I did not pass. I'm going to come off the ramp now and make contact. That's probably another unit.
0: Cancel.

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1: Channel 4, leave the vehicle going to be towed. The crash is going to remain on the side of relative's father, come back and get towed home for him. All right, to you.
0: 5-4.
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0: Grandma, the court was to a Clifford's Walker 146 Bayberry Lane, Jackson, Mississippi, no cell, extradition, Revenue 2026.
1: Well, what's the name?
0: Chris is just going to be Charlie Lima Echo Oscar, Papa Hotel, Uniform Sierra.

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1: 1.
0: Yes.
1: Yes.
0: She'll be 23.
1: 4.
0: Anyway.
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1: 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You got a call right now?
0: 10-4.

0: 455 ALA Boulevard, 455 ALA Boulevard. It's a Shell gas station on Google, but it's the gas station right in front of Harley Davidson.
1: That's simple. I'm going to show me tonight. They pop a fireworks.

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0: We'll be 10-8 HBO. Individual is 10-4 over here. She's back inside the resident.
1: Jaguar, 4-1-1.
2: 1.
1: Jaguar, the Houston, Oxford Valley, North and County Line Road, there. Rico is there. He met someone online that's trying to blackmail him for $4,000. He'll be 10-12 out here in a booth. And break camera. Back to the parking lot of the Houston.
2: Correct.
3: This 217 will be temporarily out of service. We're going to be en route to the 6th slot.
1: That's perfect.

Avenue, 1 car apartment, accident without injury, 348 North State Chapel. That's it. Accident without injury, 348 North State Chapel, my time 562.

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0: 1716, one car holding out an accident, 348 North Faith Chapel. Vehicle versus a light pole.
1: Now I said, where you got two at?
0: Yeah, one.

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1: Ted Alpha 99.
0: One Ray and Hope 10 November Foxtrot 381.
2: Okay.
0: Boy, teenage children, what you got on me?
3: Anthony, about 348 North Lake Chapel in front of the children's home. That was great for them versus a light pole.
0: Rock 381, stand by, let me make sure.
2: Yeah, well, you told me going 10A in about 3 miles.
1: Okay.

0: car pay number 5531A, display on the gray 2020 Nissan Armor, race to Janita Dampier at 146 Bayberry Lane, Jackson, Mississippi, 39212, expired tag of 12 of 2025, no stolen.
1: Tip, I'm trying to copy, if you would, just slow it down a little bit for me. Say, Danita?
0: Yes, for, I'm sorry. It's going to be a gray 2020 Nissan. Registered to Danita Dampier at 146 Bayberry Lane, Jackson, Mississippi, 39212. It's by a tag of 12 of 2025. No stolen.
2: Now, if you say. Ladies and gentlemen, homicide and mobile crime for Bubble 1, please.
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1: Bravo 3. 133 South French Street, 133 South French Street, 77 Makita. 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Sitting on the porch refusing to leave. She's come off the property, trespassing.
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1: 3 Bravo 4, it says, show me R-6-8. 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

0: Two Bravo four. Ten four, keep that. That's all right. That's all right. That's all right. That's all right.
1: Bravo four, you're ready at 10-1.
0: 10-4, I advise you go ahead and put me in custom place 1050. One vehicle accident, but this track of life holds to the property. And send me a next available 51 for this gray in color Toyota Camry.
1: Of course.

And four, the check on the vehicle will be Hotel Tango Sierra 413, expression 127, Hyde County, Mississippi. 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

Stay for the pay will be Hotel Tango Sierra. 413. 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I'm sorry, Hotel Tango Charlie. Hotel Tango Charlie 413. Hotel Tango Charlie 413.

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0: 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Remove where?
2: 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I do apologize.

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0: 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I mean, the power line pole.
1: Okay, 10-4. 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

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That engine mileage for Henry Young was 125.321. 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
1: Yes. 10-4-3-2, being route to 414 Daniel Street. UN6, both being route to 414 Daniel Street for the meeting.
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0: Pepsi.
1: We now hang up. It was screaming. The phone went to him. Call today, no answer. Go make sure she's sent for us.
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1: 2000, I got an alarm at 4352 Willowwood Drive. 4352 Willowwood Drive. It's going to be the Brown Residence Laundry Room Motion.
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1: Hello. Yeah, what's that? What's on it? Red 3? That's 2.
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2240 TV Road, and Horizon Apartment. 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Irene, Arisa said 13 Cadillac, possibly stolen.

Able to dispatch show mission 93 for shot fired fire mega ever summit. Shot fired mega ever summit. Not fireworks.

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3: 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Respond to 307 Sunny Lane Drive. 307 Sunny Lane Drive. 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

0: 145 Queen Victoria Lane,
1: 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She advised a snake went inside of her home. 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
1: Well, put me out with a complaint at HQ for incident that happened in Precinct 3. I'll be taking a report for him shortly.
2: Tampa, what's my meeting address in Precinct 3?
1: 189 Del Rosa Drive.
2: Yes, sir.
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0: 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It's here in Savannah with a white Toyota Sienna 008 Hotel Papa Kilo.
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0: Wow.
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0: I love one.
1: 10-4 crime scene, you just left. You should be 10-8 RTF. What we got, hold?
0: Got a, I don't know, saw a Rebelwood apartment, Kilo 5, Kilo 5, Phoenix, Russell. That's who was assaulted by a black man, no longer on scene.
1: Well, I'm going to head that way. I'm still available for call.

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1: You're up.

0: 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We weren't in rail zone.
1: Probably.
2: Two was Redwood, Kilo 5. Two was Redwood, apartment, Kilo 5.
0: What's the nature of the call?
2: Female that was assaulted, male is not off scene. She's already been to the emergency room. She's back at home.
0: Yes, thanks.

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2: 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That's it for you. We speak with you, DeRosa Johnson. DeRosa Johnson.
1: 10-4. You still step outside, please.
0: Let's know. If there are any critical incidents, carjackings, homicides, or aggravated assaults.
3: Bravo for dispatch on our 10-10 if we took that vehicle off scene.
1: Is
2: that 10-4? 10-4. Let me know if you make contact with the snake.
4: 10-4. We'll advise.
3: 3-Bravo. 4 dispatch. Did they advise what kind of snake it was? Like a rattlesnake, rat snake, copperhead?
2: Yeah, same line, 3-Bravo. For all my speed to the car, we're talking about just 911.
1: I apologize. What was the building number that Bravo was?
2: 05.
5: No, so you got 3 on the call.
2: 4. Lots of 40 feet in a row.
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1: 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They're advising there's a black male with dress on scene trespassing.

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1: Chevron, stop responding to a criminal trespass at 1651 Fourth Avenue. Disregarding time for 4th Avenue, respond to an accident, 850 Burwood Drive, 850 Burwood Drive, speak with Terrell Carter. He advised his blue Toyota Camry was hit by a black Buick and left the scene.
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1: 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Well, I'm sorry. Mike 1, what's your status?

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1: Hickory. You know, Hotel Sierra Hickory, 428. 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
1: Observer Abraham, Lincoln Drive, criminal trespass, 1651 Forest Avenue, in Ottoburg, 3420 Cardinal Street, my time, 345.
0: Okay. That's Abraham Lincoln 40 Reserve. Well, what will I be observing for?
1: He'll be looking for a four-wheeler racing in the area.
0: 10-4, I copy. Show me around those photos.
1: 10-4, two cars hold the trespass at 1651 Forest Avenue in the Ottoburg, 3420 Cardinal.

0: 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Yes, would you activate that case number, please? I mean, domestic. Simple domestic.
1: 10-4.
2: In response to Shotfire, 1540 Riddick Street. 1540 Riddick Street. Kind of at the fire, supervised Shotfire in the area.
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0: area in Savannah?
1: I didn't know y'all was looking for me. I was coming out of Real Woods with that unit on that call.
2: I don't even think we'll be your mic one.
3: Hey, folks, we're coming.
2: You ain't got too far to go. You just gotta look to the next call.
4: She backed me up, and I was looking for her. I didn't know she was mic one.
2: I can tell.
4: You safe?
0: Stratosphere complete, 649.

0: 烦。
1: 可以。
0: What's an apartment number?
1: Call 3.
0: That's my... Is it... Would that... Is that a person?
1: You can be 2197. Sit down there for me.
0: I'm 223. Can you make contact with that security person that made this call? Until I'm on my left department.
1: 247.
2: Cool, fine.
1: Please.
2: So we made 10-8. So AMR bus 115 transporting one black male to UMC.

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1: Sorry, he's about to make contact with you.
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1: 10-4, he's about to make contact with you. He should be coming from the leasing office. It was called in by the manager.

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1: 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The other is Austin Hawkins and Richard. Okay.

0: 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I'm not asking.
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Expiration 10 of 26, 14 Chevy Impala, black. Rest of the Sherry Barnes. 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

0: Responsive complaints, 455 Daniel Lake Boulevard, 455 Daniel Lake Boulevard at the Shell Station. Our complaint's name is Phyllis Tate. He'll be standing by in a gray Ford Explorer. Advised, someone fired shots on the interstate. He'd like to speak with the officer in reference to.
1: Is this the same call or a new call?
0: It's a new call.
1: Some strange stuff going on right here.
0: 10-4.
2: Oh. 3-5-0-2. And for service to Autoburn, 3420 Cardinal Street, 3420 Cardinal Street, Siegel Miss White. She's advising her vehicle was broken into and items are missing.
0: Here students just happened. He's advising that the tenant, the clerk at the gas station advised we can view the camera footage.
3: Let me know.